All right, welcome back, all you beautiful people. This is Wild Bill with Force to the Floor. Happy Friday. Hope you're doing well out there. Big love, Uncle Charles. Glad you're enjoying the show. Let's see. If you are happening to be listening, as I can't talk, on Saturdays from 3 to 5 p.m., catch Derby City Hillbilly Highway with Billy T and Charlie Lee. Go ahead, grab yourself a sarsaparilla. Yes, yes, yes. Or a libation of your choice and join us for a tawdry 2 hours of throwback honky-tonk music. I love it. All vinyl. Classic country, western, and bluegrass music. I love some bluegrass. Dust off those boots, rhinestone shirts, and nudie suits. And enjoy some pedal steel guitar, stand-up bass, horns, and occasional yodeling. I'm not going to do that. Fusing blues, rock and roll, and country. You can almost smell the sawdust on the floor. You smell that? Every Saturday from 3 to 5 p.m., Derby City Hillbilly Highway with Billy T and Charlie Lee. Stand-up duo right there. All right, hey, listen, one last huge shout-out to all of the supporters who donated last week during Gift for Good. It was massive. I think in total, listen up, folks, we ended up raising like $72,000. Amazing. I think it was $61,000 in donations, plus another $11,000 in bonus prizes throughout the day. And that's all thanks to you for doing all those donations. You know, it was fabulous, and we love you for it. And if you couldn't donate, that's cool. We still love all of our listeners, no matter what. Just always tell people what you love about WXOX. Send them our way to arcxfm.com. We will take care of the rest. Okay, let's get back to the music. This is Wild Bill at Four to the Floor.

soul isn't just the music or the musical style of the songs, it's a particular era. We actually cottoned on to soul, Motown and disco long before the Americans did in a big way, for people to party to. That's what we did, and that's what defines soul music.

Yeah, man.

0: All right, welcome back to WXLX LP Louisville 97.1 FM. That is a rendition of Deep Into the Night. Give me the night. Yes, by, let's see, Ministry of Sound. Yes, yes, yes, yes, yes. Ladies and gentlemen,
1: let's begin.
0: Love the vocal. Love it, love it, love it. Happy Friday. Hope you're doing well. Hope you had a great week. If you're in the Louisville area and you're out and about doing your party thing, make sure you're being responsible using the rideshare services, especially if you're, you know, enjoying the festivities that are going on around the city. So Mike keeps dropping on me. Come on, Mike, stay put. That would be fantastic. Anyways, yeah, you guys know the drill. Look, just get home safely, please. I want to make sure you guys are here next week. But more importantly, tomorrow morning, waking up with us. Let's begin the journey. All right, I think I'm going to keep maybe the same vibe. I don't know. I've been kind of digging it. Hope you are too. We'll see where it goes. Either way, thanks for tuning in. Once again, you're locked into WXLX LP Louisville, 97.1 FM. Also, 100.9 WXND out there in that St. Matthews area. And of course, you know, we stream all across the globe at archxfm.com. Let's

I just take it and accept it. I used to didn't pay it anymore, but now I said five books out on them. All of them could be wrong. The one I'm doing.

All right, welcome back, Friday crew. This is Wild Bill with Forward to the Floor. Hope you're doing well out there. You tuned in to 97.1 FM, WXOX LP Louisville. Also 100.9 WXD out there in that St. Matthews area. And if you happen to go beyond those frequency ranges, download the app. It's free. Just look for WXOX. You'll find it. It works. It's cool. How about we give Sir Basil some love? Sir Basil International, covering all aspects of reggae music, from ska roots to dub, classic to contemporary. Mondays, 10 p.m. to midnight. Yeah, you gotta show that man some love. No doubt. And he's a pretty popular dude, actually. He'll tell you all about it. But you're gonna find out on Mondays from 10 p.m. to midnight. Tune in. Do it. Everybody does. Big love to Sean out there. DJ Selby. Saturdays, 10 p.m. to midnight. Catch him. No, 10 p.m. to midnight, my bad. 10 p.m. to whenever. There we go. I was on autopilot there thinking about DJ Mythos coming up at the top of the hour. I'm going to tell you more about that show, though, in about 20 minutes or so. So make sure you stay locked if you want to find out what he's playing. It's pretty cool. How about Stellar Spectrograph with John Whitney? Tune in every Thursday evening, featuring 2 hours of full spectrum sound and traverse an immersive multiverse of rock, jazz, ambient, and psychedelia every Thursday from 6 to 8 p.m. I mean, I could sit here and read off shows all night. Big love, Sundreezy, Straight Up Soul, Fridays 9 to 10 a.m. Check it. You'll dig it, I'm sure. Ooh, DJ Foo and DJ Fiddlesticks. What's up? Big love. Sunrise and Grind, Mondays from 6 to 8 a.m. Man, I just keep going on and on and on. All right, let's see. Oh, The Vogue with Martusia. Yes, it's everywhere. It's in your club. It's in your car. It's definitely in your city. Electronic music is nonstop, from Detroit techno to Bucharest minimal. Decades in the past, and miles in the future. The Vogue travels here and now every Thursday at 11 p.m. And that is right after Rock Sexy, Flight of the Ball, and Ethan AD. Groovy, groovy, groovy. Although I believe next week they have a sub. Either way, you'll like it. Check it, The Vibe. Every Wednesday, 5 to 7 p.m. Celebrating culture, life. Playing all kinds of funk, soul, reggae, some world music. You'll love it. All right. Now for real, I'm going to quit talking. Happy Friday. If you're out and about, if you're getting ready to go party, make sure you have a DD or use one of those ride-sharing services. Dude, just don't. Get behind the wheel. If you're under the influence, just don't. It's not cool. Get home safely. All right. This is Wild Bill with Forward to the Floor. Be back in about 20 minutes or so. Until then, stay locked. Here we go.

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Now you got to listen at this voice. Y'all got to give me a few more minutes. I have a few more minutes. Why are you messing with me?

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Y'all gonna give me a few more minutes. I have a few more minutes.

All right, there it is by Kevin Yost is the title of that track. I hope you enjoyed it. I know I did. Big love one more time to Billy T and Charlie Lee. Glad you enjoyed the shout out, my friend. Happy Friday. Be safe out there. No doubt, no doubt. Hey, listen, coming up at the top of the hour, we've got DJ Mythos and Mythic Beat. Yes, it's an audio collage of some rhythm-heavy tracks laced with some psychedelic funk, trip-hop, experimental pop, some future garage, drum and bass, synthwave, and other electronic discoveries. Right on. Each transmission is explored with film samples, video games, spoken word, and lost cultural treasures. Every Friday from 10 p.m. to midnight, closing out that Friday crew is DJ Mythos and Mythic Beats. It's a great show. All of our shows are great shows. You know what I'm saying? But I feel like the programming from my show to Mythos is spot on, man. I love it. Anyhow, and then at midnight, let's talk about Nightlux. Some say it's just a radio show. I'm not really sure. Others say it holds secret messages for your subconscious. Or is it some kind of weird experiment on your mind? I don't know, but I love it. Some call it cool and stylish. Maybe not. But one thing is for sure. It's some kind of late night radio broadcast known as Nightlux. Friday from midnight on. And, yeah, the DJ is cool. Shout out DJ. Anyways. All right. Just a few more left in the bag for you. Hope you enjoyed the vibe. I did. I had a great time tonight bouncing all over the place. And Uncle Charles, if you're still tuned in by some chance, big love. Thanks for hanging. Big love to all the freaking swinging rock and rolls crew. Don and I love the banter. So it's all good. It's all good, baby. It's all good. All right. I hope you're all good for the rest of the week. I'll catch you next week, same time, same place, every Friday, 8 to 10 p.m. right here on 97.1. Until then, stay beautiful inside and out. Adios and ciao.

Hello, this is DJ Mythos. You are now tuned in to the Mythic Beat here on 97.1 WXOX LP Louisville. Getting the satellite flowing tonight, that was wonderful disco velvet vocals from Sandy Barber out of New York. Great vocalist and worked with some really cool artists.

artist. She's from the R&B and soul mix of house. And great way to start the mix here tonight, because I have just the right dose of cosmic boogie to get you through a Friday night. Those tuned in live, much respect. Thank you for taking the journey with me here. All these artists, underground, from all around the world. So many styles of rhythm and dance and discovery. And it's great for those picking us up also on a Mixcloud, where we have the full archive of our show. And last but not least, artxfm.com is the website. 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So we're going to be getting lost here in the mix. It's great to have you. All right, the mixer is loaded. Thanks for listening. This is DJ Mythos.

Yo, this is DJ Mythos. How's everyone doing out there? You are tuned in to the Mythic Beat here on 97.1 WXOX LP Louisville. Big shout out to those listening live tonight, those in the Louisville area, and picking us up on our website, artxfm.com. And we have quite the first wave tonight. That was Weather Report 1977. Wonderful musicianship and one of my favorite albums and groups. But we have so many other artists I want to throw respect to. And it has certainly made the night a very jazzed out vision. And it's good to be able to share that on Louisville Radio here at 97.1. So, throw some respect to the Shaolin Afronauts. Some newer work here from 2022. New album from them, Shaolin Afronauts. Then we had a touch of the great Donald Fagen. And some Roy Ayers, some Kenny Barron, also the Headhunters. Doing a live cut of Gil Scott Heron, Is That Jazz? Some cool 70s grooves from the Crusaders. And at the beginning, I threw in some Brazilian Azimuth and the new Master Sounds, which is another great modern group out there that you should totally support, because they make shows like this and being a DJ real special to play their music. So big shout out to all the artists, and hope you can go online, check out our social media and the playlist, and share the love around. So speaking of love, we have the next hour all kinds of lovely bass for all you lovely listeners here on 97.1. So the bass and mixer is calling. Thanks for tuning in. This is DJ Mythos.

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You know, we think that's pretty cool. You know, shout out to DJ Mythos with Mythic Beat every Friday, 10 p.m. to midnight. It's such an intimidating show to follow. We do our best. But some say it's just a radio show. Others say it holds secret messages for your subconscious or some weird experiment on your mind. Some call it cool and stylish. Or maybe not. But one thing is for sure. It is some kind of late night radio broadcast known as Nightlux. So myself and the crew, we're settling in. I'm excited for tonight's broadcast. I think we have some good stuff. Yeah, all right.

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Grid Archive Notice. The signal you are about to hear originates from Thermocline Runner TR-567. Communication with the vessel was lost below the sediment layer. This audio fragment was preserved in the vessel's internal buffer before system failure.

0: is that?
1: Pardon?
0: Who is this?
1: Do I need to know that?
0: It would be helpful.
1: Pardon?
0: What's your name?
1: It's a caller. It's regarding a stair guide.
0: A what?
1: I understand that you were going to put this information on file.
0: Right, the best thing for you to do, my darling,
1: yes.
0: On Monday, 9 to 5, call our reception.
1: Right.
0: And they, do you know what time of day it was on?
1: Pardon?
0: Did you listen to it?
1: Yes.
0: Right.
1: Yes.
0: Was it a man or a woman talking about it?
1: It was definitely a man.
0: Right.
1: Two men, actually.
0: Two men?
1: Yeah. Well, and in fact, what I wanted to talk about was the product that is actually going to be shown in the Millennium Dome.
0: Right. The best thing for you to do, then, is to ring on Monday.
1: Monday? Between what hours?
0: Between 9 to 5, our reception is open.
1: Yes.
0: Right.
1: I'm hoping you...
0: What's your name?
1: Well, I don't think... It's not about the programme that's on at the moment.
0: Oh.
1: Yes.
0: A what? Did you listen to it?
1: Do I need to know that?
0: It would be helpful.
1: Between what hours?
0: Between 9 to 5.
1: Okay.
0: And where are you calling from?
1: In the Millennium Dome.
0: Right, the best thing for you to do, then, is to ring on Monday.
1: Yeah.
0: You've called the... You're on the radio now. We're doing a phone-in.
1: Yeah. Okay, I'll come back to your programme now.
0: Yeah, you tune back in again.
1: I will.
0: All the best.
1: Bye.
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3: Beatles over at the Deauville Hotel. On the telephone.
4: The tape Beatles.
3: We'd like to ask you, how about that reception here in Miami? Wasn't that great?
5: It's great. You know, we never expected anything like this. It's been too good.
3: Well, did you expect as many Miamians to be... Beatle fans?
5: No, not at all. I mean, we'd heard, that our records were selling well. But, you know, it wasn't until we stepped off the plane, you know, and there were thousands of kids there to meet us. You know, we didn't really realise that, you know, we were just so well known over here.
3: Can you account personally for the Beatles' popularity?
5: I don't know. It's hard to say. You know, in fact, as we said at the reception at the airport, if we did know, then we'd probably form another group and we'd be the managers.
3: Very good, huh?
5: You know, that's...
3: Well, I think of all the questions...
4: Tay Beatles.
3: ...that have been asked to the WQAM DJs, where did the name...
4: Tape.
3: ...Beatles come from?
5: We were thinking of a name a long time ago for the group, you know. And we're just racking our brains for names. And John came up with this name.
6: Tapeworms. But we didn't like that. So then we changed it to the Tape Beatles.
5: Kept it.

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You're listening to some kind of late night radio broadcast known as Nightlux here on Art FM. 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

0: Ready.
1: How we make. 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I think I'm in the air conditioning. 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
4: 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And the answer to that is, yes.
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0: Why, hello again, dear listener. You're tuned in to some kind of late-night radio broadcast known as Nightlux here on however you're listening to it. We'll get to that here soon. And let's see. We're really pushing the limits here with the top of the hour break. We have several minutes until it is the top of the hour where we will say the station identification. And then we'll get back to the show. But in the meantime, I want to thank you for not changing that radio dial and staying tuned in. We think that's pretty cool. We hope everybody's been enjoying tonight's broadcast, you know, so far. We're almost to the halfway point. But anyway, since we have so much time, we're going to take a moment and we're going to talk about something. Okay? Are you ready? Okay. We're going to talk about the Justica Cultural Center. 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There you go. There you go. We still got a couple minutes here. So yeah, let's see. At the Justica Cultural Center, enjoy a mix of art exploration, book club conversation, and coffee house flavors during ABCs. 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There we go. We still have time left until the top of the hour where we will say the station identification. And then we'll be able to get back to the show. Let's see. Why you guys make this break so long? Yeah, but the crew is hard at work gathering stuff for the next hour. We are less than a minute away from the top of the hour, where, like I said, we will say the station identification. And you might be wondering, you know, well, can't you just say the station identification when the time comes? See, now, this is where we run into an issue, is that we get so, you know, immersed in what we're doing, and we're trying to bring you all this, all these sounds in the night, that we might get a little distracted and miss our window. Our window where we're supposed to say our legal ID, our station identification. And that's at 1 a.m. It's not only at 1 a.m., it's at the top of the hour. Is this the bottom of the hour before? Not anymore, because it is 1 a.m. and you are listening to Art FM, WXOXLP Louisville. That's WXOXLP Louisville. 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If you didn't catch it just then, it's WXOXLP Louisville. That's us here at Art FM, and we appreciate you not changing that radio dial. 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
1: Ladies and gentlemen, if you'll take your seats, please. Our tour of the moon's famous Sea of Tranquility is about to begin.
2: A sightseeing tour on the moon. We at the Bendix Corporation believe it will happen, and before too many tomorrows go by. Already, our astronauts whirl through space nearly 200 miles high. 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Then a manned vehicle will explore it in detail. After that, you'll be there, if you want to be. The Tomorrow People at Bendix are helping to make these things possible, and more in the areas of national defense, aviation, space, oceanics, automotive, and manufacturing. 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To make reality of imagination. This is Bendix, the Tomorrow People.

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electrical tying needles still firm held to their mother branches. And two hawks, now three, no eagles, would court each other, hunger scouting for fat trout in that upward, unreachable stream. I lonely found the fork and then the blaze, map checked, then beckoned. I think it's this way. You followed blindly. That's the part I later hated most. Didn't you see the caterpillars mating in the dry creek beds? Don't you notice the lack of recent footsteps in the dust?

0: Allah, Allah, Allah, Allah, Allah, Allah, Allah, Allah, Allah, Allah, Allah, Allah, Allah, Allah, Allah, Allah, Allah, Allah, Allah, Allah, Allah, Allah, Allah, Allah, Allah, Allah, Allah, Allah, Allah, Allah, Allah, Allah, Allah, Allah, Allah, Allah, Allah, Allah, Allah, Allah, Allah, Allah, Allah, Allah, Allah, Allah, Allah, Allah, Allah, Allah, Allah, Allah, Allah, Allah, Allah, Allah, Allah, Allah, Allah, Allah, Allah, Allah, Allah, Allah, Allah, Allah, Allah, Allah, Allah, Allah, Allah, Allah, Allah, Allah, Allah, Allah, Allah, Allah, Allah, Allah, Allah, Allah, Allah, Allah, Allah, Allah, Allah, Allah, Allah, Allah, Allah, Allah, Allah, Allah, All You must admit.
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1: Was heißt denn das?
2: You know, the center of the pants, and then you have like one leg, and then the other leg is something else completely different. It's a cool look.
3: Did you in fact name this, dub this, the Glorp Glorp Fruit?
2: I did.
4: He threw the cards on the table willy-nilly.
2: Yeah. Exactly, yeah.

0: you know, the diecast ones.
1: That's what I thought.
0: Flying, yeah. And I'm like, oh, we got the updated one with the flying.
2: Will it stand? Abschätzig sehen.
0: Maybe he won't mention me by name.
3: That's another part of the chain.
4: Yes.
5: Right. Shocked the world, right?
6: Right, right. Like hip-hop fashion or something, like a music video or...
7: I could see the young boy standing there with his gun aimed at his grandpa's face.
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1: Circles. Circles. Circling circles. Circling circles. Circling circling circles. Concentric circles, eccentric circles, congruent circles, incongruously collapsing into commutative rings, sanguine immutable arches, quotient strings, cyclic groups of larger circumferences spiraling down like a hula hoop into smaller circles, occasionally working their way back up, expanding for a moment, keeping their distance before circling back down. Dropping a pebble in the water. Circles. Circling circles, circling, circling circles, circling something centric, centered on something central, the core, that thing that keeps it centered, possibly itself in motion. Einstein helped us realize that time is a relative concept. Depending upon relationships, depending on the speed at which the observer of said time is in motion, it is either perceived to be flying by or dragging on. The center of these observations, the core, the nucleus, needs to stand still in order for time to continue its regimented circular tour. But wait, you say, did I say time is on a circular tour? Haven't I ever heard of the time line? So you are saying time is linear, beginning here and ending there, and infinite beyond each end. I agree. Time is infinite, no beginning or end. But you describe time and infinity with a measurement derived from your own existence, your own timeline. Therefore, I must conclude that you cannot see beyond your own nose and its circle of influence. That's a small box, a square peg in a round hole. Isn't a circle a curved line? Isn't a clock round? Humans developed their concept of time, observing night and day, phases of the moon, winter, spring, summer, fall, all due to circles. Circles. Circling circles, circling, circling circles, circling something centric, centrally circling circles, circling, circling circles. We all know that the core of all of this, of all of us, is in motion. Certainly a circular motion. Einstein also said, time is a relative concept. Depending upon gravity. Gravity distorts and or dilates time even when the relationship of the observer remains constant to what is being observed. Whether these observations are external or internal, beyond the circumference or at the core, makes a difference. The gravity of the observed fact as matter to the distance observer, E equals mc squared, differs from the matter of fact observation, the view from the center. The first creating waves, the other creating symmetrical circles working against the time line. I would venture to say that this conversation is getting a bit grave. Grave in its intention of gravitating to other facts or meanings, interpretations, interpolations of the facts of gravity, or should I say, gravity? A product of the gravity of these alternative facts, external and internal perspectives, or the fact that gravity is relatively subjective depending upon the observer, circles. Circling circles with inscribed subtended angles. Of intent? Implied references to other circling circles with subtended angles of semicircles. All equal, by the way. And what is the deal with the chords? Chords are a connection of there and here, then and later. They intersect the circular process. It's like a time warp. Could time really be a circle? As Einstein thought. But never proved. At least you must admit, circles can be measured in time.

0: hertz, vibrations per second, hearts circulating fluids in time. Heartbeats are the peak of a cycle, a point on a circle, cycles of life, resistance and conductance of the life-giving eau de vie. Cyclic masses of billions of flowing electrons, independent agents following all the laws of circular behavior, fly-by contacts, interactions of trajectories and attractions, mass and inertia, tangents and sines, plus and minus, as well as non-determinate polarities. All gravitating towards the center of circles. Circling circles. Swarming particles, circling our heads, flooding the ether, circulating through our bodies, making waves and circles. Circles, circling, circling, circles, at this very moment, in this very place. It's an everyday affair, something that you must. You might just have to get used to. Also something you might like. Want. Need. Circles. Circling circles, circling, circling circles, circling something centric, centrally circling circles, circling, circling circles. One could call it energy.
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0: than 50 members of the Duma voted against the president's
1: nomination.
0: Out of a total of almost 400
1: there'll
0: be two more meetings in the lower house before the bill is sent to the upper house.
1: The light at the end of the dial.
2: Radiophrenia, entryism of the ether.
3: 39 Alpha, 39 Bravo. The sound of the tensions economies.
4: Money.
3: 39 Alpha, 39 Bravo tells the story of profit and exploitation within a specific immigration removal center throughout one day through data sonification. It is an uncanny journey through the 24 hours of Campsfield Immigration Removal Center in 2016, from the perspective of Pilo Moreno, the co-producer of this track. Pilo guides the listener through a whole day in Campsfield House, retracing a generic day, a recurring and repeating sequence throughout the 5 months he spent there. Throughout these 24 hours, condensed in 4 minutes, you will hear different sounds mapped to the income of three different social actors linked to Immigration Removal Center. The highest paid director of the company managing the center, a custody officer, and a single detainee. We obtained the first figure through company accounts. The incomes of the custody officer and the detainee are instead based on anonymous interviews. We considered the maximum amount one single detainee could possibly make in one day in detention through so-called voluntary work. This often involves cleaning and kitchen duties, gym, shop, or library assistance. The amount one detainee used to get paid was £1 per 1 hour. This rate has never changed, and it was listed under the category of non-indexable items within the official contract between the managing company, in this case Mighty Care and Custody, and the Home Office in 2010. This contract lasted until the end of 2018, when the center was finally closed. Before listening to the track, let me first give you some important information about the sounds you're about to hear. In the track, when you hear this sound, it means that the highest paid director just earned £1. When you hear this sound, you will know that the custody officer has just earned £1. When you hear this sound instead, it means that the detainee has just worked for 1 hour and hence earned £1. To help your ear follow the amount of pounds earned by the director throughout the day, this sound will remind you every time the director has reached £100. 10 seconds correspond to 1 hour inside the removal center. We start at midnight and end at midnight. The passing of the hours will be announced by the voices of those who served as Home Office secretaries since the beginning of the so-called hostile environment, 2010 to present day, reminding us of their involvement with the use of taxpayer money to contract private corporations to manage immigration removal centers across the country.
5: 12, 1, 3, 5.
3: Drawing from old interviews asking what sounds ex-detainees or expert by experience associate with their time in detention, we have selected some, such as the sound of pigeons on the roof and the jingling keys of officers walking throughout the corridors. I sampled them and incorporated them in some of the rhythmical aspects of the track. For example, The jingling keys can be heard playing the role of an offbeat hi-hat within a sort of techno track. Some cooing of the pigeons can be heard as additional toms within the same beat. Throughout the track, in the far distance, you might hear the roaring sound of the engine of a plane. This represents the average of departures and arrivals of planes in the nearby airport, London Oxford Airport, formerly known as Kidlington Airport. Immigration removal centers are in fact very often strategically situated not far from airports for their isolated position and for facilitating the process of deportation. Even if this specific airport is a private one, not engaged with international flights, it is not surprising that, given detainees' uncertainties about their future, the constant sound of planes represents an ominous reminder of their potential imminent deportation. In the track, the roaring sound of the engine of a plane will mark the beginning of the song and will sound like this.
4: 12.
6: Gold, 5 centimeters.
7: It's really hard.
6: Mattress is
8: to sleep. In that place.
4: 2.
6: Nightmares, uncomfortable, insomnia, a ticket soon, just moving in your bed.
4: 3.
6: You can get struck by a lot of thoughts. What I'm doing here, I don't belong here, but actually no one belongs here. Coño, ¿qué hago? Should I call my family? Should I tell them? Should I just give up and go back? How can we organize to go out? The first thing you hear in the morning is the guard hitting the bunk bed. They come in the cell and can you ask if you were a cattle. They don't call you by your name.
4: 7.
6: They call you by the number of the bed. Because numbers can complain. 39 Alpha, 39 Alpha, 39 Bravo. It's red or blue. We get like a hunger strike once.
4: 10.
6: Because we realize that if you drink too much that, then your urine is going to change the color. 39 Alpha, 39 numbers. 39 Bravo, 39 Bravo, 39 Alpha, 39 Alpha. 39 Bravo. Then you need to run because it's 12 already.
4: 12.
6: Because there is a long queue to get in. Lunch. The best thing you can get there is chicken. And not saying the best because the chicken was good.
4: What?
6: It's because it's the thing that actually makes you feel less hungry after. Chicken, she tries. Chicken, she tries. Chicken, she tries. Chicken, she tries. Chicken, she tries. Chicken, she tries. Chicken, she tries. Chicken, she tries. Chicken, she tries. Chicken, she tries. Chicken, she tries. Chicken, she tries. Chicken, she tries. Chicken, she tries. Chicken, she tries. Chicken, she tries. Chicken, she tries. Chicken, she tries. Chicken, she tries. Chicken, she tries. Chicken, she tries. Chicken, she tries. Chicken, she tries. Chicken, she tries. Chicken, she tries. Chicken, she tries. Chicken, she tries. Chicken, she tries. Chicken, she tries. Chicken, she tries. Chicken, she tries. Chicken, she tries. Chicken, she tries. Chicken, she tries. Chicken, she tries. Chicken, she tries. Chicken, she tries. Chicken, she tries. Chicken, she tries. Chicken, she tries. Chicken, she tries. Chicken, she tries. Chicken, she

0: bounce. It's all getting into your car. And that car is to buy stuff at the shop. It's funny, some people were in there because they were caught working for a company exploding. But they were still paid a better rate than while working in the detention center.
1: 39 Alpha, 39 numbers, 39 Bravo, 39 Bravo, 39 Alpha, 39
0: complain,
1: 39 Bravo, 39 Bravo.
0: After dinner, a lot of people queue in front of myself.
2: No.
0: My cellmate and I started to help people with their cases. Actually, we got four people released before we bail ourselves out of there. And we got so famous that even guards sometimes bring in people there. Numbers come to play. Unless you hear me. This routine. Skimming you. You slow, you slow. You don't know if you are living the same day or a different day. Es que lo cambiaste, cabrona.
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1: Good morning. This is Radiophrenia Glasgow, broadcasting live from our studio at Florence Street in Glasgow's Gorbals. You've just been listening to a collection of short works selected from our international open call. Over the past hour, you heard A Literary Canon by VoiceOver, Klein's Absurdes Hörstück by Sibylle Pomerin, Circles by Snow Crash, Barry L. Rostow and Ursel Quint, Via Yone, Wind Dream by Ruta Rue, 39 Alpha, 39 Bravo, The Sound of Detention's Economies by Irrational Measures, Enter Estadas and O Yaron by Estefania Pinheiros, and Brown Yipper by Waterfeature. 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
1: Coming later this morning, an audio work comprising two intertwined pieces made by writer Maria Fusco, artist-filmmaker Margaret Salmon, and composer Anaya Lockwood. History of the Present and On Fractured Ground. That's at 9 a.m. Before that, though, we have another in our compilations of short works selected from an international open call. Over the next hour, you're going to hear works by Shilin Hung and Jiayuan She, Julia Hanadi Al-Abed, Kylie Sungyeon Oh, Chloe Turpin, Randa Magahed, Mateus Montanari, Zoning An Liao, and Waterfeature.
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0: The tentacular complex of thoughts that populate my mind, my brain, is due for a lobotomy. Involved in dodgy politics, I redirect my thoughts to deleterious visions of beauty and a never-ending heartbeat-like tempo of Italo disco on the radio. It's like dying of a stroke in the middle of the dance floor, shaving your legs with a lawnmower, or fighting with a cloth in your mouth. Timer. Ditches the unnecessary syllables. Gets over it. Seeks love through the city like a psychic reader. Soothes body language. Feelings under bandage. Easy on climax. Kitchen sink opera. I've been leaking out a secret. Leaking out a secret. Leaking out a secret. Leaking out a secret. 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Leaking out a secret. Leaking out a secret.
1: It's important to listen to that verbal narrative and to listen to the history, etc. But there's also a somatic narrative, a body narrative, that is arguably more significant than the verbal narrative, because the somatic narrative holds our history.
2: Or our bodies might collapse and reflect that neglect.

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0: body underscore
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1: container.
0: Agitation
1: anger
0: inductive inference
1: mind container
0: body.
1: Underscore top
0: container
1: anger
0: plus.
1: Underscore level
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1: Level
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1: limit
0: plus anger
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0: underscore limit
1: agitation
0: plus body underscore
1: body
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1: underscore
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1: You've just been listening to a compilation of short works here on Radio Vrenia. During the last hour, you heard the following pieces. Lantru by Shilin Hung and Jayuan She. Future Detritic Sidari by Julia Hanadi Al-Abed. Lady Lazarus Underwater by Kylie Sunghyun Oh. Amygdala Hijack, Woo Woo's Swallow by Chloe Turpin. Dabab by Randa Magahed. What Is Left by Mateus Montanari. Dust Storm by Zoning and Liao. 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More details on all of these works can be found in the schedule on our website.
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1: 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We're broadcasting live from our studio here in Glasgow's Gorbals. Next this morning, an audio work comprising two intertwined pieces made by writer Maria Fusco, artist-filmmaker Margaret Salmon, and composer Anaya Lockwood. On Fractured Ground and History of the Present. On Fractured Ground is derived from material originally recorded for the soundtrack of History of the Present. Working together in Belfast, Anaya Lockwood, Pedro Rabello, and Georgios Valoutsos made extensive recordings of the city's peace lines, the dozens of walls erected since the beginning of the Troubles in the late 1960s to separate Catholic and Protestant areas of the city. Struck by the immensity of these barriers and the brutal way they sever neighbourhoods, Lockwood and her collaborators focused not on the sound environment of the city, but on the walls themselves, playing them as gigantic resonant instruments using their hands and objects such as stones and leaves. History of the Present Process Conversation is a longitudinal record of process conversations between Maria Fusco, Anaya Lockwood and Margaret Salmon during the making of the film History of the Present.

History of the Present is a feminist experimental opera film co-directed by Maria Fusco and Margaret Salmon, with new music by Anaya Lockwood. The intersectional, intergenerational feminist work forefronts working-class women's voices to ask, who has the right to speak and in what way? Layering sociological, cultural and political themes from the recent history of Northern Ireland, the work exercises voice, breath and field recording composition through a range of film techniques and operatic articulations to amplify marginalised stories. History of the Present observes how defensive architecture defines movement to enforce intersectional histories and identities within daily experiences in conflict and post-conflict zones on an international level.

0: Watch your finger.
1: No. Right. So the process I've initially actually started.
2: Yes.
1: Sending you
2: it's fascinating.
1: Clips as I complete them.
2: Yeah. I think that's fascinating.
1: Mm-hmm. It's really fun. I must say, it's really fun to be working this way, so that I'm not thinking about the overall structure. I'm not thinking about a coherent progression from one type of sound and its recurrence to another. I'm just making these moments, as it were. Yeah, I like this very much.
3: Good. Yeah. I think it's new. It's kind of new for me too, as a kind of process. And I think what will be fascinating will be that there's going to be another set of days filming, and they'll be in Belfast, and quite different from what we've seen here too. Though they'll be linked by a kind of method and a tool.
1: Yeah.
3: So there will be some connection there. But
1: probably use voices very sparingly. They have such immediacy of impact, you know, they instantly dominate. So. Yeah. Besides which, you're using voice. Don't need me to pile on.

0: I was trying to figure out how to make the gesture smooth so that the sun, the details of the irregular surface would just sort of stand on their own. Tricky. Now that's nice. That's a nice balance between them.
1: I'd love to hear that in the space up.
2: Well, we were quite, because we, you know, we sort of shot, you know, because we could, and we were sort of working out the material, there was quite a lot of flexibility on those 2 days
0: mm-hmm.
2: to really explore things. So we've got more than enough, really, footage of her in the different takes. But
0: mm-hmm.
2: but obviously each take is quite intricate and can have lots of subtle differences that,
0: mm-hmm.
2: you know, like, for instance... Even though sonic, like vocally, the first performance was better, but in terms of camera or everything kind of working out, the second
0: mm-hmm.
2: of that riot bit was better. But
0: mm-hmm.
2: But those are not bad problems to have.
1: No, no. I think for me, one of the questions is, it's how we build up that method within the work. And
0: yeah.
1: I would build up
0: yes.
1: the demonstrate. I feel a bit funny sitting this behind me somehow. How we demonstrate the method in the, you know, and whether it's needed to do that.
2: Mm.
1: And I feel maybe my instinct is that we do need to do that a wee bit.
2: Mm.
1: But yeah, I'm wary of it as well. But I am, I'm interested in this sort of idea of establishing a historical lexicon in a way that begins then to
2: mm-hmm.
1: Coalesce into
0: uh-huh.
1: something beyond
2: mm-hmm.
1: its parts and then maybe pulls back again.
0: So she becomes a linking factor?
1: I think so. I think and I'm not sure, but I think that it might do quite a lot of narrative work
0: yeah.
1: in a non-narrative, non-plot based, obviously. But I think that might be helpful.
2: Mm-hmm.
0: Hmm.
1: For doing that. And
0: she feels like an interlocutor.
1: Yes, yes.
0: Yeah,
1: yeah.
0: I listen to her.
1: Yeah. And I think some of the more representational stuff will be helpful as...
3: Yeah.
1: That.
3: Mm-hmm. Mm-hmm. Mm-hmm.
4: Should we move...

0: super gritty.
1: This impact of more texture.
2: Yes.
3: Yeah. It feels more like it's something being taken apart rather than something being connected. Sometimes.
2: Yeah.
0: Yes.

0: Are we having faces, full bodies in this, or just sort of details?
1: I don't mind.
0: Okay. Okay.
2: Yeah, I don't mind either way. I think if there's something that feels interesting,
0: yes,
2: go for it and don't feel constrained. And then, yeah.
0: Okay. Okay. Good.
3: As ourselves, mm-hmm, with what we do.
1: I'm with that, Margaret. Mm-hmm. Is that how do you propose to do that? Do you know what I mean? I'm going to move my watch because it's a Swatch and it's really, really loud.
4: It's
1: I can
4: so
1: hear
4: loud.
1: It ticking. I know. I'm going to move it to the other side of the room.
2: I've had to hide mine in a bag and take it out of the room.
0: Really?
2: That's so aggressive.
0: Wow. That's
2: it's when you're in the theatre and you suddenly realise everyone can hear you ticking.
1: Just like your life.
0: Like what's that? Crocodile in Peter Pan?
2: Yes, yeah, exactly. Yeah.
0: Oh, what was it? Well, yeah, I mean, I guess I reached a point in what I enjoy about filmmaking too is this moment where you sort of set everything up, but then that there's an, for me at least, there's an element of the kind of sublime which comes in, mm, or kind of, mm-hmm, in trance, a trance-like kind of phase where you're just... being pulled by something, mm-hmm, that's maybe irrational,
1: yeah,
0: or responsive. And so that, like, I think there's something in that, and perhaps maybe why you were interested in working with me to some extent, or, you, mm, know, so yeah, that's been a sort of obsession for years and years. Mm. But I mean, thinking...

0: really want to understand why the signs that say, like, no rosin, no socks. I'm like, what are the different rules and why in each room?
1: Are we in the bad books now? Yeah.
2: Okay.
3: Direct in.
1: Uh-huh.
2: Uh-huh.
3: Direct out, which might be better because then you're not necessarily getting leaves shadow.
2: Yes,
3: you're
2: yeah.
3: More of a diffusion.
2: Yeah.
3: The sunlight also.
2: But.
1: Do you think that's a bit high, maybe?
2: It's a bit odd, yeah.
1: Do you want to try that one?
0: Swap them over, yeah.
1: It's the head on the, at the
2: yeah.
1: top, isn't it?
2: Yeah.
1: Thank you.

0: Thank you.
1: If it's that creepy,
2: I just think without it, there might be
3: people to
4: yeah,
3: just think it
4: out. Yeah. Great. We're isolated now, aren't we?
1: Yeah.
2: Which is fine.
1: Actually, yeah. Just knowing that there as well.
2: Awesome.
5: It's got some tasty
2: away. It yeah. is good.
1: Cool, yeah. Thanks. Yeah.
4: Oh, God. 5-10 minutes, apparently.
2: Okay. So, I mean...
6: Action. Oh, no, on camera. Come in, walk in. And clap.

0: Do you want to see a Bardi Three Spears?
1: Yeah, how are you feeling about a Bardi?
0: I'm not super bothered, but I think what's interesting about it is not knowing what you're looking at.
2: Mm-hmm. It's amazing how much you disappear in the mirror, actually.
0: Yeah.
2: That's cool. Mm-hmm.
1: I mean, it is quite amazing.
0: Yes, that's very interesting. That's right. Like a moment of transition, isn't it?
1: I could even do that slow motion if you wanted. We could try. But, I mean, that might be something useful to, like... Yeah, that
0: Thanks.
1: Was great. To double expose.
0: Watch your finger.
2: Yeah. No.
1: Just move Thomas to just so we can see a bit better. If we want to do a different shot, say she's just in a spotlight, there's just black all around her, we just turn off those lights and it will just go black, even if it's a white. Like, it won't be as legible.
0: Are you sure about that?
1: I think so.
0: I think so too, but I'm not sure.
1: Yeah. Well, in terms of the logic of the light, the measurement.
0: The otherness of it.
1: I like the idea of saturation, you know, and like the idea, and also the color, you know, the saturation of the color on the film stock as being kind of like embedded in it.
0: Yes.
1: It's not just a surface,
0: yes.
1: It's kind of bleeding into it.
0: Yes.
1: Which, you know, I think is kind of like interesting.
0: Mm-hmm.
1: But I suppose we're playing with quite big brush strokes, whatever.
3: I'm just flagging that it's five.
0: Yes.
1: So kind of what we did before with like as much like an even kind of soft light with full color.
3: Mm-hmm. So if
1: like
3: there is
1: the pink is fine to test.
3: Changing, moving, doing.
0: Yeah.
3: We really need to know that. And
0: yes.
3: Also if there's anything that you're thinking of, I don't know, smashing. Or anything like that, we need to know about that.
0: Yes.
3: So that we can
0: We're not. The only thing we might do is bring like a basin of water in.
3: Okay.
0: And film it from above.
3: Yeah.
0: We're not smashing anything.
1: Can I use your camera again?
0: Yeah.
1: What do you think of a full, like... Okay. What about the yellow?
2: It's interesting on the floor, isn't it?
0: Sorry?
2: It's interesting on the floor.
0: Mm-hmm. Yeah.
2: It's a shame there's that bit line down the bottom.
1: Can you make it slightly deeper?
0: It's quite green now, isn't it?
2: It's quite green.
1: Do you like the yellow?
0: I do. It's quite green.
1: Mm-hmm. A bit more like a warmer or more red kind of yellow. Maybe we can shift that in the grade as well.
0: Yeah.
1: It's a bit like gold. It is a golden kind of, yeah. That's nice to make note of. That's nice. Mm-hmm. Okay, and then just to see the setup with the single spot with no other lights.
4: The final spot.
1: Yeah.
0: With the map for the scape schematic. Not
1: moving or anything, but just to test what it's matter. if it changes at all with the psych. Oh yeah, Yuki, you're done.
2: It's
1: thank
2: paper.
1: You.
2: It's paper.
1: Don't trip on anything.
2: The precious arrows.
4: So that's the spotted film.
1: Okay.
4: And nothing
0: That is. Great, thank you.
1: Okay. Can you... you can't really move so it, that right? Was, that needs to be done by hand.
0: That was the one Anita was working to.
2: Yeah.
0: That was the one Anita was working to.

0: I was trying to figure out how to make the gesture smooth so that the sun, the details of the irregular surface would just sort of stand on their own. Tricky. Now that's nice. That's a nice balance between them.
1: I'd love to hear that in the space upstairs.

0: we having faces, full bodies in this, or just sort of details?
1: I don't mind.
0: Okay. Okay.
2: Yeah, I don't mind either way. I think if there's something that feels interesting,
0: yes,
2: go for it and don't feel constrained. And then, yeah.
0: Okay. Okay. Good. It's ourselves, mm-hmm, with what we do.
1: And with that, Margaret, is that how do you propose to do that? Do you know what I mean? I'm going to move my watch because it's a Swatch and it's really, really loud.
3: It's
1: I can
3: so
1: hear
3: loud.
1: It ticking. I know. I'm going to move it to the other side of the room.
3: I've had to hide mine in a bag and take it out of the room.
0: Really?
3: Before. They're so aggressive.
0: Wow.
3: It's when you're in the theatre and you suddenly realise everyone can hear you ticking.
1: Just like, so your life.
0: Like what's that, crocodile in Peter Pan?
1: Yes,
3: exactly. Yeah.
0: Oh, what was it? Well, yeah, I mean, I guess I reached a point in what I enjoy about filmmaking too is this moment where you sort of set everything up, but then that there's an, for me at least, there's an element of the kind of sublime which comes in, or kind of in trance, a trance-like kind of phase where you're just... being pulled by something that's maybe irrational, or responsive, and so that, like, I think there's something in that, and perhaps maybe why you were interested in working with me to some extent, or you know, so yeah, that's been a sort of obsession for years and years, but I mean, thinking.
1: Is it like a primrose?
0: The yellow. Yeah, I'm thinking of like Crayola yellow, just really like straight kind of primary.
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5: 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The Bellwether Collective consider possibilities for an alternative utopian future in the international sonic collaboration 1.5 Degrees of Concern at 10:30, and then at 10:45, performance artist Dr. Nicola Singh takes the lullaby as the point of departure for an improvised voice performance inspired by her baby in utero. First, though, in Wire and Pine, Australian composer, sound artist and educator Alexis Weaver pays tribute to the small, homemade Celtic harp, fashioned without any plan or blueprint by her grandfather. Guided only by his intuition and knack for woodworking, he created an instrument that fostered Alexis's love of harp folk music and ultimately set her on her future career path, albeit in an indirect way. Made from the materials he had to hand, soft pine wood and fishing wire, the instrument can no longer be tuned properly. The hard metal tuning pegs, reed washers and bolts, having sunk so deeply into the pale wood. However, its musical life takes on a new dimension as Alexis moves from exploring the instrument as a recognisable sound source to a dense and reverent sound world. The harp's plucks and scratches are joined by a chorus of morose voices. Finally, fishing wire flies as the notes become unbound. This is Wire and Pine by Alexis Weaver.

0: Good morning and welcome to anyone joining us today on this penultimate morning of Radiophrenia 2026. You've just heard Wire and Pine by Alexis Weaver, a tribute to small Celtic harp made by the artist's grandfather.
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0: Coming up today on Radiophrenia, commissioned works by Matt Robin, Irina Tomashin and Hunda Sound, as well as the second of our live-to-air events, of course, from 7 p.m. with Dispossessed, Tori Morris, Lydia Davis and Lesson 3. There's just a few tickets left if you want to join us in the live audience for that here at Florence Street. You can find the link for those at radiophrenia.scot. Now, though, a compilation of radio artworks produced for the 2026 International Radio Art Competition 60 Second Radio, based in Montreal, Quebec, Canada, hosted and produced by Boris Chassin. You can find the full list of all the minute-long radio pieces in the schedule on radiophrenia.scot.

member jury during the 2026 edition. Five of them received awards, including two that earned special jury mentions. The jury consisted of Canadians Claude Schreier from the Conscient podcast and Gaëtan Gosselin from the radio show La Croche-Oreille, the Crooked Ear in Quebec City. Emmanuel Gibelot from the Adore Association in France and myself, Boris Chassagne in Montreal, director of this competition and 62nd Radio Organization, which concluded its 12th edition this year. We won't be able to name every artist you'll hear during this program today. For the complete list, please refer to the Radiophrenia website or to the 62nd Radio Facebook page. Radiophrenia will also, whenever the opportunity arises, broadcast some of these 62nd Radio audio interludes throughout its programming. So welcome, enjoy this show. Don't hesitate to write to us, and thank you to Radiophrenia Glasgow for giving us this space, and to all the artists who are with us here and throughout.

when the humans, I think it frightens a lot of people when anything's taken away as far as the human side of it goes. And I think maybe people worry that, well, that software, that machines, or whatever, can do something. But it is probably the same as good as what I could do. But there again, humanity designed the software, or, you know, put in all the hard work to actually get whatever is doing the thing to actually do it. So, in a way,

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1: Basta.
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6: Personal circumstances have brought me to reflect on the fact that having any part of the body intact, but in this case the feet, is not something to be taken for granted. I live with my feet and I do lots of things with my feet. They keep me grounded. And the first thing that I do when I come home, even in winter, is to take my shoes and my socks off and to walk barefoot. My mom didn't like it when I walked barefoot as a child. Maybe because as a child she went barefoot because she was poor. Now my mom has lots of shoes, but she underwent a double transfemoral amputation. Do not take your feet for granted.
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2: The next piece is an international sonic collaboration from Bellwether Collective. In 1.5 Degrees of Concern, Hacked Books unlock the transmissions between three women living on separate continents during a global climate crisis that lasts 200 years. The stories represent a dissolving past, 1953 UK, an urgent present, 2053 US, and a speculative future, 2153 Australia, examining the layered transmissions and abandoned traces. We invite you to consider possibilities for an alternative utopian future and first steps to building it. This is 1.5 Degrees of Concern.
3: The problem I have is water. Good thing is that I heard there's a recipe. You take hydrogen and you add oxygen, you burn it, and you have to have something called hydrazine. If you take the hydrazine over an iridium, if you put the hydrazine over an iridium catalyst, it'll separate into nitrogen and hydrogen, and then you just direct the hydrogen into small areas and you burn it.
4: It started with the wildfires. Distant from one another at first, the fires crept through backyards, neighboring bushland, then ripped through communities, until it breached state and country borders, then continents. We became engulfed as one. Fire, hidden inside bodies, caught in the air, traversing the globe through flight. Hospitals were reduced to rubble, drinking water to steam and food to soot. After came the winds, sweeping away the living and dead, friends, pets, flora, fauna, leveling down, paring back, stripping the earth like the plague of locusts I read about as a child. The smell of the damp earth is acrid and smoky, yet strangely comforting in its sameness. Sameness, sameness never ending. The sun beats down on my back as I walk across the frozen desert western around a country. I search for my water canister, looking furtively around, though I know I'm alone. Old habits die hard, especially when potable liquid is more precious than the gold of the old days. The old days, the old ways, when we didn't fully realize what could be lost. Art and books, a precious cargo. The post-fire, scorched earth policy sort of that, deeming both contraband. Hidden beneath cloaked folds, this book was carried by my mother, handed down from hers. A transmission from the past, containing material knowledge of vaccines, radiopharmaceuticals, snake venom antiserums, and aromatic calmatives.
3: Dear friends, I dreamed last night about ice breaking up. The sound. The wind is blowing harder, and I think I heard something tapping on the window. It seems like some sort of convection is driving the wind out of the mountains and down towards the city. It's filled with black bits, charcoal, gritty on the windows, the wreckage of trees that burned. It sifts through the cracks in the windows. And every day, the windowsill is covered with fine particles. Are the fires still burning where you are?
5: The margins are being squeezed. If only the warning had been passed on, the people down the coast wouldn't have drowned. The tide is rising, and the margins are being squeezed. Where the land and sea meet, the constructed and the natural.
6: The soft channels of mud look like branches of trees from the air, or arteries. They look like arteries, exposed as the tide runs out. Or is it running in, filling with briny life stream?
5: When I was 16, I thought I could walk across. We negotiated our journey around a maze of ditches. We realised we were in trouble as the mud became slimier and the trenches deeper. The tide had turned and we had to retrace our steps. Will we be able to turn back this time? Why didn't they sound the alarm? Cracks are appearing. The old defences are crumbling. The old ways won't work anymore. They need to be replaced. The margins protect us.

0: Dear friends, I went to the reservoir last night. The path down is steep and long. The earth was so dry that it kicked up a small dust cloud around me. Ashes, debris. The surface is covered in a skim of char. There's still some water there, but I can't see the bottom, but the edges are receding fast. Rings of minerals about 1 foot above where they were last week. We're not allowed to take what's there, but I found a pipe leading out. It leaks. I'm gathering water there.
1: Friend, blink.
0: What is water like where you are? Did you find the recipe?
2: During the night of January 31st, many of the lower-lying districts of eastern England were overwhelmed by a devastating flood.
3: I put my hand down, woke up in the night, put my hand on the side of the bed and felt water.
2: A strong northwesterly gale had been blowing for some days, creating a tidal surge which swept down the coast to increase an already high spring tide.
4: I shook my husband and said we were flooded or something, and he just grabbed hold of the baby and me, and we all sort of tried to swim out the house, and the water was coming up and up all the time.
2: Great gaps were scarred through the sea defences.
3: And told her, and she said, oh God, the wall's gone. It was right over the bed, you know, coming over the bed, and the clothes were floating around.
4: We got out into the garden, so he put me on the chicken shed with the baby.
3: Freezing, because that's the worst thing. It was so cold. You know, my uncle was in another room, and he got up and he carried us onto the kitchen table, and we stayed there all night.
4: His mum was screaming for help. Dragged her along to the chicken shed. She couldn't get on it because she was 22 stone. So she just stood there in the water, and I stood there holding the baby and holding her hand. Some neighbours was up in the loft up just at the back of us, so he said, I'll go up, try to get up there and see if I can get a blanket or to cover the baby up, because we had no clothes on the time. We'd struggled out the house with all the furniture floating about. He didn't give us a blanket, and he came back again, and he couldn't speak anymore. He had locked jaw. All of a sudden, I heard a terrible... My mother-in-law went first. She let go of my hand, and she was gone, floated away. And then I heard a terrible screaming when I looked where my husband was gone. He went to Rochford Hospital. I didn't know at the time, but my baby died as got in the gate, but I didn't know. They didn't tell me that till afterwards.
2: Unfortunately, many people had no time to escape the rising waters. Some were drowned, some died of exposure in the bitterly cold wind.
0: Dear friends, I found some tape and plastic in the basement. I can seal the windows and tape the gaps shut. The plastic is opaque though, so I won't be able to see outside anymore very well. I don't think I can go outside again. I'm searching the clandestine signals for a recipe for water. If you have one, can you send it? Make sure to use the wire that we arranged.
5: 2 points, 1. I surveyed the damage. By 9 o'clock the Sunday morning, the 30-foot-high cliff near Lowestoft had been cut back 30 feet. At another point, where the cliff is 7 feet high, it had been cut back by 86 feet. The beaches were stripped of their sand, and in a few cases the material was thrown inland. We heard later, 160,000 acres of agricultural land flooded. It will take years to recover from the inundation of salty water. It was unprecedented. There were 1,200 breaches of sea defences. 32,000 people were evacuated. 24,000 properties were damaged. 46,000 livestock were killed, and 307 people had lost their lives.
2: Even though the waters have now returned to the sea, much still remains to be done, and many months of work are needed to ensure that a similar catastrophe shall not occur again.
0: Dear friends, I'm sorry that you haven't heard from me recently. I was busy sealing off the windows. I can't see outside now. I've been watching the eagles at night, though, through the remote camera. The pair have persisted, but their eggs are just not viable again this year. I saw them push the eggs down into the nest, and they brought sticks to cover them. Then they left together, one after the other. I think we're all under the eagles now. Can you hear the whoosh of their wings where you are?

It's the humming that drives me crazy. Early morning silence gives way to the electromagnetic pulse of the earth. The clicks and buzzes, day and night, night and day. They are low and distant at first. The pitch and volume rises with the temperature. The sound of country amplified by its human desertion. The places that were once silent hum the loudest as the earth attempts to heal, like the singing bowls I saw in Nepal when hiking steep terrain was a leisure activity. The earth is now meditating on our destruction of its bounty. The inside of my head ticks to the beat of your song as the cliffs move slowly closer, step by step. Your voice, remembered, resonates silently across the distant peaks. Lay me down now by your side, 'cause I'm blinder by the hour. You sang it when we baked bread contorted into pretzels. You're gone now, like the migrating black cockatoos that left last winter and never returned. Screeching, sulfur-crested cockatoos can still be spotted on still mornings, though less so than decades past when they swooped across skylines, dodging trees and buildings in an endless ragtag game. They remind me of teenage boys drunk on cheap beer, a rowdy gang, terrifying but still full of hope. A new hope. The land stretching out before me is white, a crystalline tarmac. Bees lay scattered across its frozen floor in a state of hiatus. I wonder what they sought before capture by the Earth's siren song. Lore of old tells of butterflies sinking salt from the toppled marble statues, tongues furling and unfurling in a rhythmic gesture of strength and control. Strength, control, control and strength. As I walk, the surface cracks under my weight, soil punctuating through the ice, markers in time, grey, brown, green, rust. Each step has a resonant tone of the last. I stop to boil a billy. Water, a carrot wrapped in muslin to strain out its nutrients. Rinse, repeat. The heat of the low flames warms the air, changing its pitch. The water simmers in harmony with the earth's hum. A rhythmic wave of repair and environmental consonants. Past transgressions weigh heavily. I think about the steps needed to build the next phase, steps towards the long-dreamt future. What is learnt through history? What should be kept or jettisoned from the present? Seedlings germinated en route offer promise. Received transmissions are growing stronger daily. Who might I find on the other side of these cliffs to build utopia with me? I hope it's you.

Dear friends, it's suffocating outside. I sent the books with the instructions to hack. You hear? You'll hear what you can't read. Listen to the world humming. Can you hear it? Hum with it. Hum with me.

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0: Coming up this morning, there are second chances to hear Machine Listening by VoiceWalker and one of our 2026 commissions, Cave of Devotion, Diaphony Mix by Matt Robin. Before that, though, Arraro by Nicola Singh. Taking the lullaby or cradle song as a point of departure, Arraro was made in response to Singh's experience of being 8 months pregnant at the time of recording. Through improvisation, she draws together a range of vocal influences whilst responding to the energetic presence of the baby in utero. The work borrows common vocables found in lullabies across Indian languages, with the Tamil sounds araro and arararo forming the root of the improvisation. These converge with Singh's experience of ikaros used in Amazonian plant medicine ceremonies, alongside improvisational and expanded vocal techniques, including mumble rap, proto-language, babbling, nonsense vocalization, and other cross-cultural vocal practices. Arraro unfolds as a non-semantic repetitive field of vowels, consonants, hums, breath, and silence, a dense multivalent sonics landscape that moves between tenderness and intensity.

ียบดังแก้วอันประเสริฐ

0: eats me up. Bad news. I can't explain that. You're gonna learn how to do that. That's not the
1: sad. Quite as though.
0: See, that shows how little you like school days that I'm
1: disadvantaged.
0: Yeah.
1: Yeah. As a child.

Captain, Captain, say you must be caught. Captain, Captain, Captain, say you must be caught.

0: You're listening to WXOX LP Louisville, and it's 8 o'clock on a Saturday morning, so it is time for All That Jazz with Juan Leone and Josh. Morning, Juan.
1: Good morning.
0: Boy, you know, you made a copy. We're going to just kind of touch on this week. We gave our thank yous last week, but we definitely have to kind of stand in awe with the Give for Good. The final tallies are in as far as matching donations from Give for Good. And every year we have a kind of a get ready for Give for Good meeting. Oh, usually it's about 3 or 4 weeks before the actual date. And our station manager, Sharon Scott, said that she wanted to set the bar for, she initially said $70,000. Mm-hmm. And the room kind of went quiet, like, whoa. That's a big number, because we'd never come close to that. I take that back. Last year we raised over, with matching donations, we raised over $60,000. And that was a big deal. So when she said, well, I think we should raise the bar to 70, the whole room kind of went, I don't know about that. And so she lowered it back down to 60. So that was our goal this year, was 60 grand, with everybody in the back of their mind thinking, well, she did kind of say 70. good people of Louisville, we actually matched it. We exceeded the 70 grand that was initially tossed out there. And with all of the donations plus the matching of Give for Good, we got to 71,000 plus in donations in one day.
1: Yeah. Well, and the year before we got to 50, and then the bonus stuff put it over 60.
0: Right.
1: And this year, we got 60, and we don't know about the bonus stuff yet.
0: No, we do. We do.
1: Oh, okay.
0: Yeah. So I don't know if she sent out any. I don't know how I found out, but in matching bonuses,
1: okay,
0: or matching donations rather, yeah, we got $11,000. So we got total this year between donations and the bonuses, matching things of Give for Good, we got 71,000 plus. Donated.
1: Nice.
0: Yeah. So we.
1: Very cool.
0: Yeah. Which was funny because she had thrown that number out and everyone was kind of scared of it, myself included. Yeah. And we had talked about, you know, before the Give for Good, that we were kind of apprehensive about whether or not people would turn out like they did last year, because, you know, last year was a kind of a unique experience with funds getting slashed for public radio and things of that nature. And so people really turned out last year, almost in protest of that, but we weren't sure if they were going to meet that energy this year. And boy, I tell you what, I mean, you just gave me a list of who gave what to this show and to my show, Mr. Evening. And, it's humbling. It really is, because, you know, we do this, this is our hobby. This is, you know, you and I don't play golf or go to the casino or anything. This is kind of our thing to do on a Saturday, when other people are enjoying their hobbies. And so this is something that we just do out of pure love. We obviously don't get paid for it. All of our time and energy is volunteer based. But I think people, judging by looking at the list, people understand that this is something that you and I really enjoy doing. It's something that you and I really look forward to doing every week. You and I put a lot of time, energy, and love into this show. And it's reflective in the fact that these people, and honestly, you know, I mean, there's, you know, some of these people are $5, $10. I don't care.
1: Right.
0: If you took the time to get online, find our show on the website and donate X amount of dollars, to me, that is humbling and flattering. And I just want to thank all the different people that, that were participating in helping our hobby stay alive.
1: I agree.
0: So, right. A heartfelt thank you to everyone that took the time and the money to keep us going for one more year.
1: Okay, and I've got a correction to make.
0: Uh-oh.
1: On that list.
0: Okay.
1: Because I said something last week that Mike Suttles was a different person. I was thinking of anywhere, I misidentified the show that he used to have. He used to have the blues show.
0: Ah, okay.
1: Yeah.
0: Okay.
1: And so, yeah, I thanked him.
0: But he's no longer here at the station, correct?
1: Correct.
0: Okay. Well, that's still cool that we've got alumni that are still that are still giving back. Yeah. And thank you for that correction.
1: Yeah.
0: So, but yes, thank you all so much for your contributions to this little old radio station. It clearly means a lot to the community because I've been here. This is my third Give for Good, I think. Third, mm-hmm. or I can't remember. Third, I think.
1: Yeah.
0: So every year I'm astonished by the number of, I mean, as far as rankings of nonprofits in the amount of people that give, the across the country giving, I mean, we're always way up there. As far as like individual donations this year, we blew them out of the water. I think we were more than almost double the next, nonprofit that received money from Give for Good. So it's pretty astonishing that this little old radio station on Breckenridge Street can get such a collective effort together to keep it going. So thank you. So very much from the bottom of Juan and my heart, we really appreciate it. But and also we appreciate that All That Jazz is proudly supported by Pizza Lupo, a Neapolitan-style pizzeria in Butchertown featuring naturally leavened sourdough pizzas, natural wine and amari, Pacific Coast oysters, and seasonal menus. 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Well, Juan, we were talking before we started the show, this Harlem 1958 photo has been a treasure trove. This will now be our fifth hour of playing musicians that appeared in this photo. And ladies and gentlemen, if you're just joining the show for the first time in the last, four shows, we found inspiration from a picture by Arthur Kane called A Good Day in Harlem, 1958. It's a wonderful picture, but I think Juan and I are both looking to get posters of it. Of the jazz musicians in Harlem in 1958, and they're all sitting on a brownstone stoop. And there's, I think there's 38 to 40, if memory recalls. So we have been going down alphabetically each show to play all those great performers. And here we are in hour number 5 of that, and we will be finishing it up this week. But there's some goodies on here and some guys that I didn't, I don't know Lucky

0: prominent, you know, the Lester Youngs that were prominent in the 40s and 50s. And then you've got the Thelonious Monks, the Charles Mingus, the Sonny Rollins, who are just about to explode onto the scene. So it's an interesting documentation of where jazz was in 1958.
1: Yeah, and who was in town.
0: And who, because there were, well, I mean, there's no Coltrane, there's no Miles Davis, somebody else. Oh, Louis wasn't in there.
1: Right.
0: So there were some guys that were either out of town or recording that couldn't make the picture. But certainly some of our favorites. I mean, obviously, for me, the Basie, you know, it's on the street. So there, and they had, I love the fact that they included kids in right. the picture, and Basie sitting on the edge of the sidewalk with all these kids. And then the other one is Coleman Hawkins is clearly the centerpiece of the pic. I mean, he just stands out and pops in this picture. So Kane was very, very smart to make sure that not only was he able to get these guys together, but he got them in their natural element. It wasn't like they went to like a studio or, you know, some sort of professional setup. They just got them on the street of Harlem, and it just looks so cool.
1: Mm-hmm.
0: So, well, let's get into it, Juan. We are into the R's of this photograph, and this is Lucky Roberts, and the name of the track is Nothin'.

0: All right, Juan, we're in the S's. That was the S in that one was Shahib. And that was Pedal Eyes, and quite a little crew you had with him. Who else was playing on that?
1: All right, Phil Woods and Gene Quill on alto sax. Shahab is at Hal Stern are the sax players.
0: Right.
1: Mel Walden on piano, Tommy Potter on bass, and Lewis Hayes on drums.
0: Before that, we heard Pee Wee Russell, that last of the R's in the photograph, If I Had You, and who else was playing with Pee Wee?
1: Nat Pierce on piano, Charlie Potter on bass, and Carl Kiffel on drums.
0: Then we heard Mr. 5x5. What a great description of your physical ability. Jimmy Russell, and he's giving a description of himself. He's 5 feet tall and 5 feet wide. We don't have a full listing of who recorded with him, correct?
1: We have a single credit, and that's Frank Floorshow Colley, who plays the tenor sax, and then Jimmy Rushing is doing the vocal.
0: Yeah, great song. And then, of course, we heard Shadow Waltz with Sonny Rollins, nice little trio that he had going with him. Who else was playing with Sonny?
1: Oscar Pettiford on bass and Max Roach on drums.
0: Yeah, I like that combo a lot. And then somebody you and I hadn't heard before, but I certainly liked it. And I didn't realize he was so old. Not to say that age is old. It's all a state of mind. But Lucky Roberts with Nothing, and he's playing with Willie LaLion Smith. And how old was Lucky when he recorded this?
1: 71.
0: Right. And they gave him a pretty good description as far as, what did they say his playing style was?
1: It was dazzling.
0: Dazzling.
1: Yeah.
0: That's a good one. All right, folks. You can make a difference in an abused child's life by volunteering and donating to the court-appointed special advocates of the River Region. CASA serves children in the family court system by training dedicated community volunteers to cases of abuse and neglect. Visit CASARiverRegion.org for more information. And if you dig in the jazz on this show, boy, I tell you what, we got all kinds of great shows on WXOX that focus on jazz. One in particular that I enjoy because I know the DJ, both Juan and I know this DJ, Kind of Bird with Justin Brown. It's a jazz journey taking you from the recordings of Charlie Bird Parker through the year 1959, which saw the deaths of Billie Holiday and Lester Perez Young, and the release of the best-selling jazz album of all time, Miles Davis's Kind of Blue. The show will travel from bebop to cool jazz to hard bop and everywhere in between. Tune in, tap your foot, and enjoy Bird Lives. That's every Friday morning, 7 to 8 a.m. Well, let's get into another great that made his way onto the 1958 photograph of Harlem, Mr. Horace Silver, who's another one kind of, I would put Horace at 1958, you know, obviously he'd already started with the Jazz Messengers, then goes off on his own, and his ascension is clearly on the up as far as that year is concerned. He released The Stylings of Silver, which I absolutely love this album. Mm. And this was this 1957?
1: Mm-hmm.
0: Yeah.
1: 57.
0: So a year before the photo was taken. And then of course, Songs from My Father, you and I both adore that album. So his ascension was clearly on the up and up around 1958. So let's get into it. This is, Soulville, from the album The Stylings of Silver.

I love you with my heart and soul. But mama, when you start

0: That was so nice. Someone I don't listen to very often, but I should. Maxine Sullivan, Blue Skies. And who was playing with Maxine on that one?
1: Claude Thornhill on piano, Frank Newton on trumpet, Buster Bailey on clarinet, with a lovely duet with Maxine.
0: I agree. I gotta say. Yeah.
1: Pete Brown on alto sax, Babe Rusin on tenor sax, John Kirby on bass, O'Neill Spencer on drums, and then, of course, Maxine Sullivan on the vocal.
0: Yeah, wonderful duet with the clarinet on that one.
1: Yeah, very nice.
0: Then we heard Rex Stewart. The name of the tune was Montmartre. And Rex isn't somebody I was familiar with, but I should have been because he played with Duke for a while, like 10-plus years. Who's playing with Rex on that one?
1: Barney Bigard on clarinet, Django Reinhardt on guitar, just happened to be there.
0: Yeah, that's such a random mix.
1: Yeah, Billy Taylor on bass. But, yeah, Rex Stewart.
0: Yeah. Then we heard some really nice violin playing from Stuff Smith, playing with, of course, he was the one in the picture, but he's playing with Stefan Grappelli, Blues in the Dungeon. Who else was playing with those guys?
1: Rene Utrager on piano, Michael Guardry on bass, Michael Del Porte on drums, and Stuff Smith on vocals.
0: Then we heard Ain't Misbehavin'. We were focusing on Zudi Singleton, but he also had Fats Waller playing piano with him. Anybody else playing with him on that?
1: Yep. Alton Moore on trombone, Gene Porter on clarinet, Benny Carter on trumpet.
0: Hmm. And then we started off that with Soulville, Horace Silver, who was in the photograph, and who was playing with Horace on that particular track?
1: Art Farmer on trumpet, Hank Mobley on tenor sax, Teddy Kotek on bass, and Lewis Hayes on drums.
0: Mm. You are listening to WXOXLP Louisville. This is the second hour of All That Jazz with Juan Leone and Josh. We are focusing in on the photograph, A Great Day in Harlem, 1958, and we are into the W's. So we're almost done with this wonderful tribute to all the people that made the photograph. But we got quite a few. We got some W's and one Y left. But we'll start off with Wilbur Ware. This is Symphony for Junior off of the album Super Bass.

0: Well, Juan, it's kind of bittersweet that we end the Harlem 1958 tribute to Lester Young, because, as you know, we lose him the next year in 1959.
1: Yep.
0: And he doesn't look great in the photo. He looks a little gaunt. I mean, you could tell that it's starting to take its effect. But boy, I'm glad we got to include him, because I do love Lester Young. That was Jeepers Creepers off the album Prez. What, do you know what year that was, Juan?
2: I've got 19 something.
0: So it was in the 20th century. We're at least in the ballpark.
2: I think it was in the 50s.
0: Yeah. Who was playing with Lester on that?
2: John Lewis on piano, Ray Brown on bass, and Buddy Rich on drums.
0: And then we heard the great Mary Lou Williams. I think that was a live recording in London. She did Lady Bird. And we were talking, man, she was one of the first well-known, because there were others before her, but not as well-known, female pianist. Mm-hmm. And she just has such a wonderful style about her. You know, she just has this feathery touch that I could just listen to all day long.
2: And in the picture, she's standing next to Marion McPartland.
0: Right, which is perfect, right?
2: Yeah. She's the piano jazz person.
0: Right.
2: And why wouldn't Marion McPartland want to stand next to Mary Lou?
0: Yeah. Mm. Very cool. Then we heard Ernie Wilkins, Willow Weep for Me. And Ernie was more of a composer than a player. But who was playing Ernie's tune?
2: Hank Jones on piano, Wendell Marshall on bass, Kenny Clark on drums, and then five trumpet players.
0: Wow, I didn't realize there was that many.
2: Donald Byrd, Ray Copeland, Ernie Royal, Idris Suleiman, and then the soloist, Joe Wilder.
0: Yeah, wonderful solo.
2: Yeah.
0: Then we heard Somebody Loves Me, George Wetling. Anybody else playing with George on that one?
2: Well, you're going to be happy to hear that it's Joe Thomas on trumpet, Herman Chittison on piano, Jack Teagarden on trombone, and Coleman Hawkins on tenor sax.
0: Yes, my man. And we started off that set with Wilbur Ware doing a 10-minute bass solo with some tremolo that we don't even know how he did that, but he did it and it sounded awesome.
2: Yeah.
0: So that ends it. We did what? Gosh, 5.5 hours in one photograph. So thank you, Arthur Kane, for hel us put together 2.5 shows worth of material. Don't forget, folks, tonight from 8 to 10 p.m., you can listen to Wayward Distraction with Mark Wallace. 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Please tell a friend. All right, Juan, so let's take a hard left on this show and get into some Coltrane. But I included this because I read an article about the making of Love Supreme, and inside the liner notes, they give a acknowledgement to my guy, Archie Shepp, and Art Davis. And but there's no, if you listen to the original recording, there's no playing by those two guys on the album. So I think it was like maybe 20 plus years ago when they released a complete recording of the sessions. And apparently what happened was they did the first day or two of recording what we know as Love Supreme. And then at some point, maybe the day after or soon thereafter, Davis and Shep show up and they do a recording of Acknowledgement, and there's debate as to whether or not they should include that recording in the final release of Love Supreme. And it sounds like Coltrane was kind of talked out of it based upon the fact that it wasn't it was going to interrupt the symmetry of that album if you included that track. But he still felt necessary to include those names on the album, even though they don't appear anywhere in the original release. And so eventually, like I said, I think it was like 2012, maybe, when they released the full recordings, which is, they've also got some live recordings of that from the mid-60s, I believe. But they did include this recording of Acknowledgement with Shep and Davis. And I mean, obviously I included it because I'm a huge Archie Shep fan.
2: Right.
0: But I think it's a very interesting interpretation of, it's different than what you know of as Acknowledgement on the original recordings.
2: Well, it doesn't have the vocal.
0: Mm-hmm.
2: A love supreme, a love supreme.
0: Yeah. Well, we did pretty good there.
2: And Coltrane did it all by himself.
0: Yeah, he did. He did.
2: You know, it has the four main people, Coltrane, McCoy Tyner, Jimmy Garrison, Alvin Jones. But Archie Shep is in there too, and Art Davis. I hear more Jimmy Garrison on bass.
0: Yeah.
2: But yeah, let's give it a listen.
0: Let's do it. All right, so this is a alternative version of Acknowledgement off of the seminal album, A Love Supreme. See what you all think.

0: I'm going to finish up the show with some Pete LaRocca. What a bad lineup, though, huh? Joe Henderson, Steve Kuhn, Steve Swallow.
1: Yep.
0: Don't forget, folks, All That Jazz is proudly supported by Pizza Lupo, a Neapolitan-style pizzeria in Butchertown, featuring naturally leavened sourdough pizzas, natural wine and amari, Pacific Coast oysters, and seasonal menus. 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Well, Juan, that was a lot of fun doing that. I didn't realize it was going to be such a treasure trove of musicians from one photograph.
1: Yeah.
0: But hopefully we'll find something else that will inspire us like that, because that was a lot of fun to just pick an era or pick a date and kind of see what was going on during that time. So really cool. That was a lot of fun to do.
1: So I agree. Absolutely.
0: Yeah. What do you say we do this again next week?
1: Absolutely.
0: All right. This was All That Jazz with Juan Leone and Josh. Hoping you all have a great weekend. Try to stay cool. And you know what? Sit in the air conditioning inside. Just listen to WXOX all weekend. I guarantee you'll stay cool. So y'all have a great weekend, and we will see you next Saturday.

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I know what you're thinking. Mr. Evening, that guy sounded like he was covering a Yes-type tune. Well, my little evenings, you're somewhat correct. That was Chris Squire off of his solo album, Fish Out of Water. And, of course, Mr. Squire was the bassist for Yes. So if you thought it sounded like Yes, well, yes, you were correct. Good for you. Well, good morning. It's Saturday morning, so you know it is time for Mr. Evening. And we've got a packed show this morning of all kinds of good stuff, even some listener suggestions, I guess you could put it. But, you know me, Mr. Evening is always trying to, add some nuances to the show, create some sort of new things, new themes. So for this week, I reached out to the band Focus, and they were kind enough. I was saying, you know, guys, I really need something to kind of set a tone for the show, something that really says Mr. Evening. And so I said, band Focus, could you maybe compose a song that is a soundtrack to my brain? And you know what? The guys at Focus were nice enough to put this song together. It's called Hocus Pocus, which is a perfect description of my brain. And see what you think. I think this is a great, if you're just tuning in for the first time to the Mr. Evening Show, I think this is a really good indication of where my brain goes. So this is Focus and their interpretation of what goes on inside my brain. See what you guys think.

Well, hopefully that last set put some caffeine in your coffee. I need you to be wide awake because I'm going to give you a big old hug and maybe just a little kiss. Because at WXOX, that is the call letters, hugs and kisses, my little evenings. Because what we did, what was that, a week and a half ago? Wow, jaw-dropping. I told this story during the All That Jazz segment, but I'll tell it to you all because maybe you weren't up that at that hour. But we always have kind of a station meeting about 3 weeks or a month before the Give for Good. And the station manager threw out that our goal this year should be $70,000, to which I could actually hear a collective gasp amongst all the DJs in the room, because we'd never reached that goal before. Last year was a record. We, with all the Give for Good contributions and bonuses and awards and all that stuff, we got to over $60,000, which was a high water mark for WXOX. Well, my little evenings, it's been tallied together, and we blew the roof off that mother. That's right. In 24 hours, over 646 donors, we raised, wait for it, $70,000. That's right. This old little radio station on Breckenridge Street raised almost short of six figures. Not 30,000, but who's counting? $70,000. But really gets me is it was from 646 individual donors. And, you know, like we talked about prior to Give for Good, you know, I don't care, and I don't think most of the people here at the station care if it's 5, 10, 25, 500, 1,000, whatever. As long as you're giving, that means you're paying attention to us. You're taking the time to go on to the Give for Good link. You're searching for WXOX. Perhaps you're searching for your favorite program here on WXOX, and you're giving money. So it's flabbergasting that we raised that kind of money. It's flabbergasting that 646 people donated to the station. But really what's truly flabbergasting is that those people want to see this thing keep going. You know, I was thinking last year was kind of a high watermark because of the funding that was cut from a lot of public radio. And so I think last year there was this movement amongst the community to make sure that their dollars help support local stations. And honestly, my little evenings, WXOX is solely supported by you all. We get 99.9% of our fundraising comes from that day, that 24-hour period of Give for Good. And you did it. You kept us going for at least another year. And I cannot thank you enough from the bottom of my heart, because you know, I don't golf, I don't gamble, I don't go to the track, all that kind of stuff. This is pretty much my hobby, my love, my, you know, highlight of my week. And for you guys to step forward and help me continue to do this for yet another year, boy, I can't tell you how much I appreciate it. And I did a little something different this year. I really wanted to kind of push the envelope as far as trying to get people to commit. And so I did take some requests. I haven't done that in years past, but I did this year. So you will hear some requests this morning. But either way, thank you so much for being you. Thank you for listening. Thank you for whatever you donated. I don't care. I'm just so happy you donated and that you show your appreciation for what we're trying to do here on East Breckenridge Street. So with that being said, here's some Block Party.

My Little Evenings. Don't forget, tonight, this afternoon, early evening, 5 to 6 p.m. Let me turn down my wigs a little bit. Sound Chaser with DJ Sound Chaser and DJ Gale will feature music from ambient to Zydeco. Our aim is to play music that will move you, affect you, and bring you listening pleasure. Long songs, short songs, and instrumental music will be featured. Give us a listen. That's tonight, 5 to 6 p.m. I wonder if they're going to play any Alice in Chains. Well, I will.

Tune in Thursday evening for Stellar Spectrograph, featuring 2 hours of full spectrum sound. Traverse an immerse multiverse of rock, jazz, ambient, and psychedelia. That's with John Whitney every Thursday night from 6 to 8 p.m. All right, my little evenings, I told you that we did such a great job with Give for Good, and I tried out some new things this year to encourage donations, one of which is I did take requests. I haven't done that ever in the Mr. Evening Show, but for the good of the station, I did that. So I'm going to play a tune that Mr. Wolf requested, and then he made a donation. Hope you enjoy it. I think it's actually a pretty good choice. He picked this out. It's not something I normally play, but I really like this version of this song. So this is U2 Live, Where the Streets Have No Name.

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Here's the move.

0: Well, my little evenings, that wraps up another 2 hours of your Saturday morning. Hope you enjoyed it. We covered this gamut of music this morning. So it truly was a mixtape for the people, my people, your people, who's ever people. Hope you get out. There's tons of stuff going on this weekend here in little old Louisville. Hope you get out and enjoy some of it, but be mindful of the fact that it is hot, hot, hot, hot. So stay hydrated wherever you are. Tons of good music going on, festivals, all that kind of stuff. So get outside, get some fun in your weekend. I will be back next week for another slew and smorgasbord of music. And I hope you join me. So again, everyone that donated or volunteered or did whatever they could for Give for Good, I want to thank all of you all with a big old hug. Really made a difference in being able to do this one more year. So you all have a great weekend. Know that I love you. And here is some Jerry Lee Lewis.
1: Take a knife, train a minute. Take that knife, train a minute. And when you arrive at the station, I'll be right there to greet you.

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Hey, Louisville, I'm back. Oh, man. What you guys did last Thursday, I'm so excited. We're going to be celebrating that today. I didn't get a chance to do it last Saturday because I was out of town, but I'm excited to do it today. Give some thanks to a few people and to everybody who helped support WXOX on Give for Good Louisville. It was fantastic. Mr. Evening, also fantastic today, doing a lot of work with that set. Great variety there, great music. We're going to dive into it on this end, too. I got a lot of new stuff I want to play today. New music from Gurriers. Frankie Rose dropped her full album. We've got Blackbird Mantra and Soft Power. So we're going to get into it first, though, with this one. The song is not totally new. It came out a few years ago, but the Beths just released a remix of this earlier this week, and I like it a lot, so I'm going to share it with you. I'm a guy called Jason. My show is called The Moment. The track is called Metal.

yourself from those devoid of all within. Like the rest of us muddied waters with paper scaffoldings. Like in order to tap yourself into what was fundamental, you needed to hit pause on what was incremental. Like if a little thing is important at all, then there must be something about it that's important overall. Hence it made sense for you to set the table properly.

That was the Van Pelt doing Linens Should Be Freshly Pressed from their recent release just this week. Remain Obscure is the name of the record out on September 18th from that New Jersey-based band. Welcome back to The Moment on WXOX. I'm a guy called Jason. I'm here with you until 1 o'clock. Thanks for tuning in and listening. And thank you again for giving for good on September 10th, two Thursdays ago. You helped us raise $60,000. That is the most we've ever raised through donations. It was an ambitious goal. We thought, I mean, it's a lot of money. It's not a lot of money for, you know, it's there, and but it's what we need to keep the shows that you listen to all the time on air. And you guys came through for us in so many different ways, so many different donations. We had the most donations overall of everybody that was on the Give for Good activities on Thursday. We won the Morning Rush, the Golden Ticket, the Morning. You guys came in for the far and wide 50 states, all 50 states. So we have listeners or friends out there everywhere, and we thank each and every one of you. One of those listeners from D.C., Brian Litt, gave to my show, and we had music in that last set. The second song, St. Vincent Young Lover, was a request from him. Actually, he requested a different St. Vincent's song. Sorry, Brian. Before, though, we opened up the show with new music from The Beths. Metal is the name of the track. That's the Nick Brinkman remix that they put out just this past week as well. After St. Vincent and The Beths, we heard Frankie Rose, Can't Be Wrong, from Gila. That is an album I played a song off of that two or three times already. Was waiting for the full album. That was also out this week on Friday, just yesterday, from Night School Records, another label doing great work. Pet Shop Boys, of course. West End Girls from 1986. And like I said, the Van Pelt there at the end. Again, I want to thank a few people specifically for giving to the show here, The Moment. Susie Hance out of Texas. Richard Hill, my cousin, listening all the way over in England, donated to XOX. We had Kimberly Martin, Jeff Twyman, Charles Maynard, Bill Levine, and Brian, as I just said. We got somebody else, Jacob, out in L.A. He's going to get a request in later, too. So thanks to those people, and thanks to everybody for being there for us. Listen, one of the shows that you guys supported on Give for Good is Sunrise and Grind with DJ Foo and Fiddlesticks. They get you ready for the week with a mix of music to get you moving. 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All right, we're going to get back into this music. I think I said soft power at the beginning of the show. That's not right. It's Soft Pulse. Soft Power is a song that I was thinking about playing today, but decided not to. This one is called Think Twice.

That is Broken Bells, The Mall and Misery from 2010's self-titled album. Great album. Before that, Weezer, all the way back to 1994, The World Has Turned and Left Me Here off of their debut album, sometimes called the Blue Album. Before that, Blackbird Mantra, or Mantra, depending on how you want to say it. 2 a.m. is the title track from their new release on La Pochette. That came out a couple of Fridays ago. Captain Beefheart, why not? 1999, Safe as Milk, Call on Me is the track. And we opened up that set with Soft Pulse doing Think Thrice, the sky, from The Sky Stays the Same. That is another September release back on September 4th from Always There Recordings. All right, Louisville, I've got a little bit longer and then I'm going to get out of here. George 3PO is in the house. He's going to be putting in a big shift today, 4 hours covering for Ricky Erratic and for the Derby City Hillbilly Highway. Stick around to see how he's going to put a spin on those shows with his own giant box of records. He's got like, I don't know, he brought in 2 or 3, 4 boxes of records. He's a vinyl kind of guy. Listen, automated license plate readers, ALPRs, are AI-powered cameras that capture images of all passing vehicles, storing details like a car's location, date and time. They also capture the car's make, model, color, and identifying features such as dents, roof racks, and bumper stickers. These cameras, many owned and operated by the Flock Group, collect data on millions of vehicles regardless of whether the driver is suspected of a crime. The information is shared with thousands of agencies online, and a lack of regulation has led to instances of misuse both locally and nationwide. To learn more about Flock cameras and to report their current locations, visit the open source website dflock.org. To share opinions about Flock use in the community, Louisville residents can find and contact their Metro Council members by calling 502-574-1100 or visiting louisvilleky.gov/government/metro-council. All right, I said that George is here in the house. You know, he's going to be doing 4 hours today. He and Detroit Dave, but you're going to want to tune in for their regular show, too. That's on Sundays from 8 to 10. Road Movie Music with Detroit Dave and George 3PO is the eclectic audio road trip that takes you on a virtual journey through time, through space, through sound. Hit the road Sundays, 8 to 10 p.m. All right, so a little bit something different in this next set, or at least to start it off. I don't play this band a lot, but sometimes I like to. And Jacob, this one goes out to you.

That was Gurriers. I promised you new music from them, and you just heard it. Pins is the track from Nobody's Coming to Save You, coming out very soon on Play It Again, Sam Records. Before that, Neil Young and Crazy Horse with Cinnamon Girl and Diary from Spiral Bound. I've been playing that album a lot. The song is Asterisk, and we open that up with Aerosmith, Toys in the Attic, title track from their 1975 release. Okay, I got to get out of here and make way for the guys. I'll put you out with some Constantines. How about that?

0: 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And then when you download it and push play, you listen to the live radio that happens in downtown Louisville. Right now, it is the Erratic Airwaves, being hosted by George 3PO, and to my side,
1: I'm Detroit Dave, and we are sitting in for Ricky Erratic, who is on assignment. And let me tell you what we've had in this first set. We started off with The Damned, Dead Man Dance, followed by The Goo Goo Muck from The Cramps. The Seeds did Pushing Too Hard, followed by Psychotic Reaction from The Count Five. We had Baby What's Wrong With You from The Yardbirds. And Dogzilla did You Saved Me. And then we finish it off with Happy When It Rains from The Jesus and Mary Chain.
0: 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And the show that you are listening to right now is The Erratic Waves. And we grab our cosmic surfboards and we ride the erratic waves, and we do this through the releases of most proto-retro gems featuring sci-fi, surf, post-punk, slop-pop, bubblegum, garage, synth, grunge, cuddlecore, neo-psychedelia, and genres that may or may not exist. Life is short, and the universe is big, so let's embrace the erratic waves.
1: All right. I want to take a moment to thank everybody who donated so generously to WXOX during Give for Good Louisville, which was about a week and a half ago. 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We don't do it often. We try to just do it once a year, but we are so grateful for it. And that said,
0: shall we get back to the waves?
1: Let's do it.
0: All right.
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Oh yeah. 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Out in Route 128 by the power line. It's so exciting there at night, with the pine trees in the dark. It's so cold here in the dark, with 50,000 watts of power. We go by faster miles an hour.

0: 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That is searching out WXOX. It's free. There you go. Download it, push play, and then, yeah, you're listening to the Erratic Waves. Right now, it's being hosted by George 3PO, and to my side,
1: I'm Detroit Dave. Ricky Erratic is off on assignment, and we are sitting in from our show, Road Movie Music. And today, we are surfing some erratic waves and having a lovely time of it. Let me tell you what we had in that last set. We tipped it off with Jonathan Richman and Modern Lovers doing Road Runner.
0: What was it that you said that you liked the lyric of?
1: Driving faster, miles an hour.
0: Oh, yeah. That's how I feel like I've been on the surfboard today.
1: That's my favorite non-specific speed of all time.
0: Yes.
1: After that, we had Dwayne Eddy with Ramrod.
0: Oh, yeah.
1: Jan and Dean did Surf City.
0: And I don't know if it's still relatable or not. I could just be happy with just one girl for every boy. But either way, it's Jan and Dean.
1: Right. After that, we had Anesthesia from Nation Rockin' Shadows, an original 60s surf band from Northern Florida.
0: I love it.
1: Followed by El Surfboard from Surf Raiders, a 1980s surf revival band from Southern California.
0: Very cool.
1: And we finish it off with Sun King from The Cult.
0: One of my all-time favorite records. Sonic Temple.
1: Yeah.
0: That's from 1988, if I'm not mistaken. And that really was a record for me that year.
1: Hey, hold up that cover again. Let me take a look at it. It's interesting to me because although Ian and Billy are both shown on the cover, you really kind of got to look to see that Ian's picture's even there. Because Billy Duffy is just so front and center in that ultimate rock pose with his Les Paul.
0: Oh, yeah. No, the inside picture shows the three bandmates.
1: Oh, yeah, there's the other guys.
0: And they're sitting out there in the desert, and it looks pretty cool. They look tough.
1: Yeah, what a great band.
0: So, they might have played Louder Than Life, but they're not playing it this year. And that's happening on the other side of town. So those guys out there, be safe, drink water, and use earplugs if you can, and enjoy yourselves. Because it's loud. 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
1: 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Grungy garage punk, cheesy yacht rock, dusty delta blues, snazzy jazz, retro electronic, pretentious prog, toothless honky-tonk, old school funk, and everything else cool in the musical metaverse. Be cool and get schooled. Be cool and get schooled. Above Ground Sounds with The Professor, Sundays, 9 to 11 a.m.
0: And we covered for him last week, so I'm
1: interested. Yeah, we did. We've done that a couple times, and it's always a pleasure to be able to do his show and to listen to his show. It's a good one. Seriously, check it out.
0: Yeah, no, I'm looking forward to what he's going to do for tomorrow, because I did his show last week, so I didn't have an opportunity to look forward to that. I was doing it. But either way, that was a good time. And you know what's a good time? We're about a month out from the Germantown Shotgun Fest.
1: Oh, boy.
0: Okay, Germantown Shotgun Fest returns on Saturday, October 17th. 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
1: All right. I think we got the business taken care of. We ready to jump back into some music?
0: Yes, we
1: are. Let's wax up our boards and catch some more of these erratic waves.
0: I picked something from the West Coast.

Cause

0: Get out of here.
1: Hey, are you gonna go some submarine races?
0: Well, it's sort of an excuse, you know.
1: No, excuse.
0: At first, you didn't know what
1: Look,
0: it was
1: hey,
0: on.
1: Hey, buddy, I'd sure like to go along, because I really like submarines.
0: No, you don't.
1: You know, I've been studying them since I've been a little whippersnapper.
0: No, you don't understand.
1: Since I've been knee-high to a periscopy.
0: No, actually, it's just an excuse.
1: Well, I've studied about all the famous ones, you know, like the Nautilus and the U2.
0: Well, we just go down to the beach and we sort of park by the...
1: Park? Well, I'll be glad to go with you and look out the window.
0: Well, I don't think, really, my girl would like that too much because we like...
1: Well, just tell her I'm just kind of like a friend, you know?
0: No, well, it's kind of private. There's really no races, you know what I mean?
1: Oh, there aren't. Well, you mean you can just look at them, can't you?
0: No.
1: Like from afar, you know?
0: Well, see, really what we do...
1: I like to observe them from your window if I could.
0: No, but you can't because we just go down and park like on the end of Chautauqua there.
1: Chautauqua?
0: And we, like, look at the ocean.
1: Look at the ocean? Well, I'd like to look at the ocean with you, fella.
0: No, but I look
1: you know.
0: At her and she looks at me and we smile. And...
1: Yeah, I'd smile too if I looked at you,
0: really
1: buddy. Well, anyhow, I'd sure like to come along. Now, look, if you just take me along with you, I'll do nothing but sit in the back seat and build my Revell submarine kit race.
0: Well, we don't particularly want you along.
1: Well, look, nah, I'd be very quiet.

0: 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This particular hour is support comes from The Great Escape, Louisville's first pop culture store in business since 1977, located at 2433 Bardstown Road in the Highlands, packed with new and pre-owned comics, toys, movies, games, music, and more. Wow, that timed out just exactly right. What do you know? This is George 3PO. You're listening to the Erratic Waves. And if you're listening with George 3PO, sometimes I have my co-host with me. And today I do. And he's to my side.
1: And I'm Detroit Dave. We are sitting in from our show, Road Movie Music, because Ricky Erratic is on assignment. So let me tell you what we had in that last set.
0: It was very long.
1: The one that went over the top of the hour.
0: There was a big curl in that wave.
1: We started off with The Plimsolls, A Million Miles Away, followed by Ramones, Howling at the Moon, Sha-la-la. GBOA did It Is, Are You, followed by PIL with Rise.
0: They came out on a reissue yesterday. I just couldn't help myself. It sounds so good. I hadn't heard it forever either.
1: And that was the first needle drop on that record.
0: Very first. I opened it for the radio today. How about that?

0: beautiful too. Haven't heard that in far too long. Iggy Pop did Gardenia.
1: Oh, I love that song.
0: Followed by Ocean Size from Jane's Addiction.
1: I mean, we're surfing the erratic waves.
0: Then Jan and Dean gave us the Submarine Races, which aren't really submarine races at all, I'm led to understand now.
1: But it was fun. I was chuckling. I enjoyed it.
0: And we finished off, of course, with Where Is My Mind by the Pixies.
1: And they're going to be in town on Wednesday playing the Iroquois. That's pretty cool.
0: Right.
1: So, Mondays from 6 to 8 p.m., you could be listening to The Driftless Turmoil. This gentleman and I were talking yesterday about music. I asked him if he had any ideas what his playlist was going to be for this weekend. He said, nope, he did not. But he was going to think of it as he needed to. And maybe that would be happening on Sunday evenings when he's listening to our show by chance. But let me just tell you what it will be. A chaotic tumble into a haphazard and irregular tank of sounds, including underground rock, noise, metal, crust, punk, hip-hop, forgotten pop, modern composition, Louisville music, other records recovered from the catacombs, plus occasional interviews and ideas about music society events and other brass tacks from music society and the American Globe. Mondays, 6 to 8 p.m.
0: Now here's something interesting. You may have noticed these little black devices on short black poles on the roadside around town. They keep popping up. They're called flock cameras. And what they are is automated license plate readers. They're AI-powered cameras that capture images of all passing vehicles, storing details like a car's location, date, and time. They also capture the car's make, model, color, and identifying features, such as dents, roof racks, and bumper stickers. These cameras, many owned and operated by the Flock Group, collect data on millions of vehicles regardless of whether the driver is suspected of a crime. The information is shared with thousands of agencies online, and a lack of regulation has led to instances of misuse, both locally and nationwide. To learn more about Flock cameras and to report their current locations, visit the open source website dflock.org. 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They're watching you. Let them know how you feel about that.
1: Yeah. When we started this show, I had initially meant to do a double shot of the Cramps, but I cued wrong, and so we heard the Damned instead. So I have taken the time to circle back around.
0: Well, you know what? I did a double shot in that first set.
1: You did?
0: Yeah. The Count 5 Psychotic Reaction. It's on the double shot label.
1: There you go. So I thought for this next round of music, we'd go back to that song by the Cramps.
0: All right, let's have it.

0: 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Either way, you are listening to live radio from downtown Louisville. It is Erratic Waves, and today it's being hosted by George Strigpin to my side.
1: I'm Detroit Dave. We're sitting in from our usual show, Road Movie Music, to help out Ricky, who is off on assignment.
0: Let me just say, this hour of radio gets support for WXOX comes from The Great Escape, Louisville's first pop culture store in business since 1977, located at 2433 Bardstown Road in the Highlands, packed with new and pre-owned comics, toys, movies, games, music, and more.
1: All right, let me tell you what we've been listening to on that last set. We started it off with Surfin' Dead from The Cramps.
0: That was Redemption.
1: The Hondells did Honda Beach Party.
0: Oh, that was good.
1: Followed by Rockaway Beach from the Ramones. We had Aaron Fraser with Into the Blue.
0: And he's looking into the surf on the cover of that record. It's pretty great.
1: Followed by Jordana and TV Girl, Summer's Over.
0: And officially, this is officially now the last weekend of summer.
1: That's right.
0: The would we call it the autumnal equinox?
1: The autumnal equinox, yes.
0: Happens on Monday.
1: Yep.
0: So, hey.
1: Let me tell you. Let me. I want to tell people about another program on the station.
0: You mean like maybe the one that's going to come up after this?
1: That's a good one. It is a good one, because that program is the Derby City Hillbilly Highway with Billy T and Charlie Lee, Saturdays 3 to 5 p.m. Grab yourself a sarsaparilla or libation of your choice and join us for a tawdry 2 hours of throwback honky-tonk music. All vinyl classic country, western, and bluegrass music. Dust off those boots, rhinestone shirts, and nudie suits and enjoy some pedal steel guitars, stand-up bass, horns, and occasional yodeling. Fusing blues, rock and roll, and country. You can almost smell the sawdust on the floor. What, is that sawdust?
0: I don't know.
1: I hope that's sawdust.
0: I sure do, because you know what?
1: Check your shoes.
0: All right, I will.
1: All right, that's the Derby City Hillbilly Highway with Billy T and Charlie Lee, Saturdays 3 to 5 p.m. However, tonight, this evening, this afternoon, Billy T and Charlie Lee are off on assignment. And that means the Derby City Hillbilly Highway is being guest hosted by George Threepio and Detroit Dave from Road Movie Music. I'm looking forward to that program. I hear those guys are pretty good.
0: Yeah, I'll stick around.
1: All right. You got something for us there, George?
0: Yeah. You know, this week there was a triumphant return of somebody. U.S. senators. Americans interested in contacting their U.S. senators can find the Senate's website online at www.senate.gov. And from there, click on the drop menu on the top left corner of the page. Scroll down until you see the name of the state. Click on the state's name, and website will redirect you to the page and list both of the state senators and their contact information. Maybe you just want to wish them well. Maybe you want to ask a question.
1: Maybe ask them, hey, how you doing?
0: Yeah.
1: Are you sentient?
0: He looked a little lost, shall we say the least. And to say that all the things that he's done to a lot of other people.
1: Not to name any names, but he did not look entirely there.
0: Yeah, no, for all the things that he's done to other people, it's kind of fitting that he's now in the chair like that. Anyway, about music.
1: All right. I think we might have nearly crossed the limit there, so let's dive into that.
0: All right, let's do it. Let's play some music.

0: 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Either way, you are listening to live radio that is happening in downtown Louisville. Right now, it is the Erratic Waves, and it is George 3PO, and to my side.
1: I'm Detroit Dave, and we are guest hosting tonight.
0: Today.
1: We usually have our show at night. That last set, we had Marquette's Out of Limits. Beach Boys did Be True to Your School. It is back to school season. New York Citizens did Pounding the Pavement, followed by finishing up with Three Sisters from the Jim Carroll Band.
0: Oh, yeah.
1: And we just got time for a couple more quick ones, and then it'll be Derby City Hillbilly Highway. Stick around.
0: Yes.
1: I hear it's going to be a good show tonight.
0: Should be a good one.
1: Today.

0: 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There. Download, push play, and take us everywhere you go. Right now, you are listening to the Derby City Hillbilly Highway. Today, it is being hosted by George 3PO. And to my side,
1: I'm Detroit Dave. We are sitting in while the boys are off on assignment. Oh, who's kidding anybody? They're at the football game.
0: Come on, that's what we should be hoping for. They're go Cards, baby. I hope that it's just about ready to start here for these
1: guys. Hope you're having a great time, guys, and stay hydrated. Lots of beer.
0: Yes, and call us with updates on the scores. 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With that all business being said, let's get into some all classic vinyl country music.
1: Let's hit the highway.
0: All right, let's do it.

unmarried women in Georgia between the ages of 15 and 42. 300,000 pretty little Georgie peaches, and I missed out on them all because of you.

pretty little ears in Georgia. I'll never whisper sweet nothings into untold billions of kisses in Georgia that I'll never get thanks to you. Romancing days are over and done for me. I've had it. I could have been as popular as Lester Maddox. Oh, I think I must have been intoxicated.

0: 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Either way, this is WXOX, and right now it is the Derby City Hillbilly Highway. Today it is being hosted by George Sleepian to my side.
1: I'm Detroit Dave, and we are sitting in from our show, Road Movie Music, while the boys are off on assignment.
0: Go Cards.
1: Let me tell you what we had in this first set. We started the whole thing off with Eddie Arnold doing Cattle Call.
0: I think that's the original version that they use on the regular, the OG.
1: Then we had Benny Martin with 300,000 Unmarried Women in Georgia. Then we had 13 Women and Only One Man in Town from Bill Haley and His Comets. Jim Stafford did a song called Lady Green Feet.
0: Okay, and I think I may have put the record away. I have to look one second, because that's too important. Okay, this gentleman

0: sitting in a chair.
1: This is the cover of the album he's describing.
0: He's smoking with his toes. And Billy T and Charlie Lee played this, sometime earlier this spring, and played something off of this, and then sent me the picture because I was like asking him, who is this and what are we listening to? And this is what I got. And after I saw that picture, and I found this out in the wild, $8. That's pretty awesome.
1: It's impressive.
0: It's a great record.
1: It has shockingly high production values for a record put out in 1976. It's got a really nice thick inner sleeve. It's got a full lyrics and credits everybody. And it's actually, I thought it was a reissue, but apparently this guy with the foot thing going on spent a lot to have his record
0: sharply dressed too. Jim Stafford, I don't know if he has any connections to anybody else, but the boys played it, and so I played it in your honor, guys.
1: All right. After that, we had Pretend from Shelby Lynn.
0: Oh, that breaks my heart every time. I love it.
1: Jimmy Rogers did Kisses Sweeter Than Wine.
0: That's what it was. Her kisses were sweeter than wine.
1: And we finished off that set with Worried Guy from Johnny Tillotson.
0: You know, when we're on Sundays, we don't usually get to promote all the shows that are on kind of like right before us, because it just seems to be redundant. But when you're on a Saturday, you get to do something special. So if you're listening, James, a little shout out for That Driving Beat, because here it comes. That Driving Beat is an all vinyl dance radio dance party spinning 1960s soul, rhythm and blues, garage rock, pop, and other movers and shakers from the 1960s. These tunes come from Detroit to Memphis, Muscle Shoals to London, New York to New Orleans, and anywhere else upbeat tunes and jute joint anthems were being laid down and pressed on wax. You could call some of them Northern Soul, most of them mod, and it's all got that driving beat. Sundays 6 to 8. And if you've been listening to him recently, he's building a profile of records that he's going to take overseas to go and spin Northern Soul in the one and only London. London, England. That's pretty
1: London,
0: cool.
1: London, England.
0: That's right. So, anyway, that's that driving beat. Sundays. 6 to 8 p.m.
1: And stay tuned for the program that follows it, too. We'll tell you more about that one later.
0: It's all right.
1: Hey, the Louisville Leopard Percussionists are now taking 2nd through 8th grade students in their World Drumming Friday and homeschool groups. No experience necessary, just the desire to learn. For more information on how to join the Louisville Leopard Percussionists, email us at leopardpercussionists@gmail.com. Or go to leopardmusic.org. And we've been able to see them perform a couple times. They're very cool. It's worth checking out. And they have a program on the station, too.
0: I've actually seen them more times than you know, Dave, because they've been around for some time. I think I saw them probably about 12 or 15 years ago. And they had a different class of students at the time. And they were doing a version of Low Rider that, like, I, to this day, still can't get over it. It tops the War version. And I saw War with, what's his name, Eric Burton, do that at the House of Blues in Chicago. And they were amazing. And Leopards did a version that just is amazing. So, I mean, we're checking out for sure. Because they do it. They do it right. They do it proper.
1: All right. Hey, are we ready to hit the highway again?
0: Yeah, this is actually a dedication to Billy T's ma, because she listens and she likes herself a little bit of music that leans towards the sky.
1: All right.

0: 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And if you're on the go, search out the free app. It is WXOX. And then when you have all of those different options available to yourself, you'd still be listening to one thing, which is live radio that is happening in downtown Louisville. Right now, it is the Derby City Hillbilly Highway. You smelling the sawdust that's on the floor right there from all
1: I'm
0: this vinyl we've
1: been
0: playing? Anyway, this is George Trigapio, and to my side,
1: I'm Detroit Dave, and we are delighted to be filling in for the boys while they are off on assignment.
0: Go Cards!
1: That last set, we had Chris Christopherson, Why Me?
0: And that was for Billy T's Ma.
1: Beck did Ride Lonesome.
0: That's my boy, and that album came out yesterday, and it just seemed to fit the mode of today's show.
1: We had Country Honk from the Rolling Stones.
0: For Billy T, I'm sure.
1: Of course. Conway Twitty did a surprising rocker called Is a Blue Bird Blue. That was pretty keen. I enjoyed it.
0: Yeah, I think I have a copy of that too. I'm 45 and I love it.
1: And then we finished off that set with Your Time Will Come from Andy Gabbard.
0: And I just want to say, Andy, if you're out there listening, I love you, brother. I know you're doing the hired gun thing right now and you're playing for the Black Keys and you're all over the world. But we need to come see you do you, because what you do is pretty awesome. And you're a very nice and soft, gentle guy with a sweet soul. So don't let the road beat you up too hard, because we need more of what Andy does. Do you know what?
1: What?
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0: I'm going to give you a little hint. I'm feeling a little basic.
1: I just want to make sure that people understand that we've been on air since, what, 1 o'clock this afternoon?
0: Mm-hmm.
1: And we're on till 5 o'clock? Mm-hmm. And then we do our two-hour show tomorrow. Mm-hmm. Because we're gluttons for punishment. We love being on the radio, and, you know, 4 hours in a day, that's a lot. But programming for that many shows does take a bit out of you.
0: Sure.
1: What do you suggest we do?
0: Track ones, side ones, but they got to be killer ones. You can.
1: That sounds easy, but I bet it's going to be a bit of a challenge.
0: It's a challenge in itself. It's a rule within a rule. Make a good show, don't crash too hard, and let's start with only track ones, side ones.
1: So all right, that's going
0: to
1: be fun.
0: Tune in for that.
1: That's tomorrow night, 8 to 10 p.m.
0: Okay.
1: In the meantime, let's get back to the Hillbilly Highway
0: this
1: from
0: is
1: the road trip.
0: For the boys, go Cards.

It was back last October, I believe it was. We was going to hold a tent service all off at this college town. And we got there about dinner time on Saturday. And different ones of us thought that we ought to get us a mouthful to eat before that we set up the tent. And so we got off of the truck and followed this little bunch of people through this small little bitty patch of woods there. And we come up on a big sign. It says, "Get something to eat here." And I went up and got me two hot dogs and a big orange drink. And before that I could take every mouthful of that food, this whole raft of people come up around me and got me to where I couldn't eat nothing, up like, and I dropped my big orange drink. I did. Well, friends, they commenced to move, and they want so much that I could do but move with them. Well, we commenced to go through all kinds of doors and gates and I don't know what all, and I looked up over one of them, and it says North Gate. And we kept on going through there, and pretty soon we come up on a young boy. And he says, "Ticket, please." And I says, "Friend, I don't have a ticket. I don't even know where it is that I'm going." I did. Well, he says, "Come out as quick as you can." And I says, "I'll do her. I'll turn right around the first chance I get." Well, we kept on moving through there, and pretty soon everybody got where it was that they was a-going, because they parted, and I could see pretty good. I could. And what I seen was this whole raft of people a-setting on these two banks and a-looking at one another across this pretty little green cow pasture. Well, they was. And somebody had took and drove white lines all over it and drove posties in it and I don't know what all. And I looked down there and I seen five or six convicts a-running up and down and a-blowing whistles. They was. And then I looked down there and I seen these pretty girls a-wearing these little bitty short dresses and a-dancing around. And so I sat down and thought I'd see what it was that was going to happen. I did. And about the time I got set down good, I looked down there and I seen 30 or 40 men come running out of one end of a great big outhouse down there. They did. And everybody where I was a-setting got up and hollered. And about that time, 30 or 40 come running out of the other end of that outhouse and the other bank full, they got up and hollered. And I asked this fellow that was besetting beside of me, I says, "Friend, what is it that they're hollering for?" Well, he whopped me on the back and he says, "Buddy, have a drink." Well, I says, "I believe I will have another big orange." And I got it and sat back down. And when I got down there again, I seen that them men had got in two little bitty bunches down there. They had rail close together. And they voted. They did. They voted and elected one man apiece. And them two men come out in the middle of that cow pasture and shook hands like they hadn't seen one another in a long time. And then a convict come over to where they was a-standing, and he took out a quarter, and they commenced to odd man right there. They did. Well, after a while, I seen what it was that there's odd manning for. It was that both bunches full of them men wanted this funny-looking little pumpkin to play with. They did, and I know, friends, that they couldn't eat it because they kicked it the whole evening and it never busted. But anyhow, what I was a-telling was that both bunches full wanted that thing. And one bunch got it, and it made the other bunch just as mad as they could be. And, friends, I seen that evening the awfulest fight that I have ever seen in my life. I did. They would run at one another and kick one another and throw one another down and stomp on one another and grind their feet in one another and I don't know what all. And just as fast as one of them would get hurt, they'd tote him off and run another one. Well, they'd done that as long as I sat there. But pretty soon, this boy that had said, "Ticket, please," he come up to me and he says, "Friends, you're going to have to leave
because it is that you don't have a ticket. And I says, well, all right. And I got up and left. And I don't know, friends, to this day what it was that there's a doing down there, but I have studied about it. And I think that it's some kindly of a contest where they see which bunchful of them men can take that pumpkin and run from one end of that cow pasture to the oven without either getting knocked down or stepping in something.

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1: You know, there's a county in Kentucky that bears the name LaRue. And it lies between Nashville, Tennessee and Louisville's Ohio Blue. Well, I live in a little town of, oh, probably 500 or so. And you know the name of that little town is, well, it's my home, good old Buffalo.

0: I was out on the West Coast trying to make a buck, and things didn't work out. I was down on my luck. Got tired of roaming and bumming around, so I started thumbing back east toward my hometown. Made a lot of miles the first 2 days, and I figured I'd be home in a week if my luck held out this way. But the third night I got stranded way out of town at a cold, lonely crossroads. Rain was pouring down. I was hungry and freezing, done caught a chill, when the lights of a big semi topped the hill. Lord, I sure was glad to hear them air brakes come on, and I climbed in that cab where I knew it'd be warm. At the wheel sat a big man. He weighed about 210. He stuck out his hand and said with a grin, "Big Joe's the name." I told him mine, and he said, "The name of my rig is Phantom 309. Well, I asked him why he called his rig such a name. He said, "Son, this old Mac can put them all to shame. There ain't a driver or a rig a running any line that's seen nothing but taillights from Phantom 309. Well, we rode and talked the better part of the night, when the lights of a truck stop came in sight. He said, "I'm sorry, son, this is as far as you go, 'cause I gotta make a turn just on up the road." Well, he tossed me a dime as he pulled her in low and said, "Have yourself a hot cup on old Big Joe." When Joe and his rig roared out in the night, in nothing flat he was clean out of sight. Well, I went inside and ordered me a cup, told the waiter Big Joe was setting me up. Oh, you could have heard a pin drop. It got deathly quiet, and the waiter's face turned kind of white. "Well, did I say something wrong?" I said with a halfway grin. He said, "No, this happens every now and then. Every driver in here knows Big Joe. But son, let me tell you what happened about 10 years ago. At the crossroads tonight where you flagged him down, there was a busload of kids coming from town. And they were right in the middle when Big Joe topped the hill. It could have been slaughter, but he turned his wheels. Well, Joe lost control, went into a skid, and gave his life to save that bunch of kids. And there at that crossroads was the end of a line for Big Joe and Phantom 309. But every now and then, some hiker will come by, and like you, Big Joe will give him a ride. Here, have another cup, and forget about the dime. Keep it as a souvenir from Big Joe and Phantom 309.
1: Well, I pulled out of Pittsburgh, rolling down that eastern seaboard.

0: 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It is WXOX. Either way, this is live radio, and it is happening in downtown Louisville. Right now, it is the Derby City Hillbilly Highway, and today it's being hosted by George Sleepio. And to my side,
1: I'm Detroit Dave, and we're sitting in from Road Movie Music while the boys are off on assignment. Say it.
0: What?
1: Go Say Cards.
0: It. Oh, I'm sorry. I'm getting ready.
1: I caught George off guard there. That's okay.
0: To do something else.
1: In the meantime, why don't I read off what we've been listening to over this long set over the top of the hour? We started off way back when with the Cat Tracks Band. We love our Louisville Redbirds.
0: And so now we can say, go Cards.
1: After that, we had Deacon Andy Griffith discovering that what it was football. Melon Tim brought us Backfield in Motion.
0: And hopefully that's where it all is happening to make those points.
1: We had Eight More Miles to Louisville from Mac Wiseman.
0: You know, just trying to tie a little bit of country into the area, and anything that's local, I can do that too. You know, that's always awesome.
1: Followed by Kentucky from Glenn Rice.
0: Try finding that on YouTube. Good luck, because all you find is Glenn Rice, the sports either announcer or athlete.
1: That would make it tricky to search.
0: Yeah, it is.
1: Red Sovine did the story of Phantom 309. And then we heard 6 Days on the Road from Mr. Dave Dudley. Maggie Owens is a Peterbilt mama. We had Return of the Grievous Angel from Graham Parsons and Emmylou Harris. Followed by Emmylou Harris and the Hot Band, We'll Sweep Out the Ashes. That was a Graham Parsons song, if you didn't know.
0: And technically, it's around the anniversary of his passing. And it was early September when he succumbed to, well, shall we say, his fate.
1: Yeah. Didn't he get murdered by Johnny Knoxville or something?
0: Are you watching movies? Maybe

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1: Hey, you know what's coming up? I'm so excited about this. It's Tree Week.
0: Oh, yeah. You've been talking about this for a little bit now, man. So now we are about there. We are budding.
1: Yeah. Trees Louisville's Tree Week is coming up October 9th to 17th. 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
0: You know who else probably likes trees as much as you?
1: Your dog?
0: Little Bo Peep.
1: Oh.
0: Tipping and tapping. This past Friday, I heard in rare form, the Little Bo Peep back in action. Not all country music is your grandpappy's. Follow Little Bo Peep on a journey through new age country music from different genres of music, whether it's directly from the holler or emerges from the ashes of what we know as rock and roll. You never know what you're going to get when you start tipping and tapping with Little Bo Peep. That was this past Friday, and it's every Friday from noon to 1 p.m. And we got to hear the Friendly World. We heard something off of Plastic Beach. We even heard a little Miss Katie Lang. And she was spreading the love like only Little Bo Peep can. So
1: awesome.
0: I just want to give a little shout-out to you, saying it was good to hear your voice again.
1: All right, is that all the biz we got it taken care of? Can we get back to music?
0: Please.
1: All right.

0: this bird on his shoulder walk through the door. Yeah. He proceeded to tell me the wildest thing. He said, sir, this bird of mine can sing like no other bird you have ever heard before.
1: Well, I kind of looked at the guy and said, oh, really?
0: He turned to the bird and said, do old Willie, when the bird

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A man could get rich making that bird sing, and I could feel this wild ear coming on strong. And besides, I'm sitting here with 2 weeks' pay, and I'm probably blowing on beer anyway. Then he said, hey, when did you hear him sing like George Jones?

0: 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And when you do, download it, push play, and listen to the live radio that is happening in downtown Louisville. Right now, it is the Derby City Hillbilly Highway. And today, it's being hosted by George 3PO. And to my side,
1: I'm Detroit Dave, and we are sitting in from Road Movie Music because the boys are off on assignment. Go Karts.
0: Yeah.
1: All right, let me tell you what we had in that last set. We started off with Mo Bandy. I just started hating cheating songs today.
0: That's one of those guys that they like on their show, because I've heard them talk about Mo Bandy before.
1: And that is about the most stereotypical country song title you can name.
0: There you go.
1: And a funny thing about that record is about a week after I bought it, I tuned into this very program and heard Billy T and Charlie Lee playing that song. And I went, gee, that sounds familiar. Why does that sound? Oh, yeah, because I just bought it. Neat.
0: Mo Bandy.
1: So after that, we did a double shot of George from George. We had George Jones, Heartaches and Hangovers.
0: That's actually for Billy T.
1: Followed by George Strait, Drinking Champagne.
0: And, you know, maybe Charlie Lee.
1: We had Dead Skunk in the Middle of the Road from Loudon Wainwright III. Buford Hicks did You Can't Get Sexy with a Worm in Your Hand. And we finished that set off with The Bird from Jerry Reed.
0: And that's definitely for Charlie, because we both know that we fall in love with old Jerry Reed, the picker man himself. And self-taught. So I put another picker on the turntable for after the break. Hey, but just as you're aware, and the weather has broken, so we might be doing more hiking right now. Hey, this area, there is cottonmouths, rattlesnakes, and copperheads. And they are all venomous, and they live in the state of Kentucky. So if you encounter one of these snakes, calmly walk away. And if you are bitten by a venomous snake, call 911 immediately. Gently wash the wound and keep the bitten area still and lower than the heart. For those interested in learning more about the local snakes, visit the University of Kentucky Snake Identification website, which is kysnakes.ca.uky.edu.
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0: All right. Now that we've got all our business taken care of, we've got a little bit of time left before we hand things over. Here is the other picker I picked, Glenn Campbell.

0: And as the Derby City Hillbilly Highway is starting to find its way back home into the garage and calling it a day, Dave's going to read off what we just finished off this last little set with.
1: We had Glenn Campbell with Where's the Playground, Susie?
0: I don't know, but I'm going to ask her when I get home.
1: Followed by Whiskey, 6 years old, from Norma Jean. And Cal Smith gave us The Lord Knows I'm Drinking.
0: Uh-oh.
1: John Denver did a version of City of New Orleans.
0: And it says on there that he and Goodman are both credited with the writing.
1: Which is curious because on the Arlo Guthrie record that I pulled out, only Goodman is credited. So I don't know about that.
0: Well, you're good. You can let it play. Let her play for a second. Go ahead. You didn't even credit her yet.
1: Yeah. We hadn't gotten there yet. That last one, what we're listening to in the background, is Molly Lewis. That was Oceanic Feeling.
0: Yeah, she's a whistler. I thought that was something special to bring to the show. Now you've had whistlers. Not only have you had yodelers and zither players, or maybe some pedal steel guitar or whatever, now you've had a whistler.
1: Well, we did start out with some yodels and some stand-up bass and some pedal steel guitar and all that good jazz. Even some horns.
0: Yes.
1: Well, the sawdust is getting a little stale, so we're going to get out of here. Here's Bob Lumen.
0: See us tomorrow. Road Movie Music, 8 to 10 p.m. Until then, peace and love.
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0: All right, it is time for Sound Chaser with DJ Gale and DJ Oxford Comma. What an interesting name choice. What inspired that?
1: Thank you. What inspired that was not being able to come up with a better DJ name.
0: Well,
1: sorry.
0: Tonight we have an interesting lineup. Some Jerry Rafferty, Beatles, The Cure, 10cc, Looking Glass. Ton of good songs.
1: Yeah, I want to remind everybody you're listening to WXOX LP Louisville. 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
0: Greatly.
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0: All right, here we go.

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Coming up, we have, some, like I said, some 10cc, Looking Glass, George Harrison, Eagles, 21st Century. Stay tuned.

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Now, stay tuned at 6. There will be the show Rough Draft by Aaron Conway, playing a blend of music seldom heard by the masses. Everything from punk to hip-hop to freeform jazz, whatever else may present itself, as well as trying to pay homage to all the great music that comes out of Louisville. 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

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It's almost 6 o'clock. Let me remind you, you're listening to WXOX LP Louisville. 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We highly recommend that. So while DJ Aaron's getting queued up, we'll start with a little Billy Idol here. I think. Oh, and I just want to thank DJ Gale for running the show tonight. She did all the programming.

0: There's now at minus 90 seconds. 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

0: sort of people getting a bit concerned, aren't they?
1: Yeah, they're always concerned about things, but the 2012 one really stuck out. There were great memes. It became a whole thing. Like, General Motors made commercials where their Silverados drove around in post-apocalyptic places, and the Jell-O company made commercials that aired here in America. Not here, I'm in New Zealand. But they aired commercials in America where a team of people made a sacrifice of Jell-O pudding to the Mayan gods to stop the end of the world from happening.
2: Remind me, what was the big concern? How were people worried it was going to end?
1: So supposedly, on December 21st, 2012, the Mayan calendar would end. And so the Mayans, they built this calendar that was really mathematically very interesting because it's so old, it felt kind of magical. And if you looked at it, well, if you didn't look at it very closely, you could claim that it ended in 2012. So what did they know that we don't? Is the end of the world coming? And like, it could be pinpointed to the 21st of December, 2012.
2: It was a smart civilization. They knew some stuff.
1: They did, but they didn't know when the world was going to end because, as we all know now, the world did not end in 2012. But what today's episode presupposes is maybe it did.
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5: Well, all's not well, but I'm told that it'll all be quite nice. You'll be drowned in boots like mafia, but your feet'll still float like Christ.

All right, everybody. What's up? How's it going? You're listening to Rough Draft Radio here on 97.1 WXOX LP Louisville. Thank you for joining me, Aaron Solo here. And I am indeed rolling solo today. I'm postponing a visit from Dirty Dave. He'll be in soon enough. More about guests and visitations here soon. Let me tell you what we just heard. We can move into the business and then get back to listening to the music. We started out with a song called Valmead. Which I guess we can say the B word on the radio. It's not the most respectful word, so we'll say it's the Chicago band, B-Magnet. That was a re-release on Temporary Residence Records. Came out in 2011, and I think that was the band on the first tape I ever stole from my brother. Some good old post-punk. And I was reminded quickly that I think that's one of Hal's nighttime songs. Felt like I was in the middle of sleep for a moment there. Valmead. All right, we moved on to John Kennedy with Pickup Sticks. 2022 release. Not 2022, but 2022. Speaking of Kennedys, I heard somebody hit that dang Kennedy Center with a forklift. Whoops. We heard from the Kinks, A Sunny Afternoon, from Face to Face, and then from Challenge for Civilized Society, the 2001 release, the song The World is Flat, from Unwound. Sorry, not 2001. That was their 1991 release, I do believe. I mean, not 91. 1999. Album just before their last release. And lastly, this is Modest Mouse here. Styrofoam Boots, It's All Nice on Ice, All Right, from The Lonesome Crowded West. Looks like we got Beatles on. Set up to come in next. Let's see if we can do our business. Tune in here. Let's see.

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1: Two, three, four.
0: All right, let's see what else we got.

Well, off the top of my head, I'm going to say thank you one more time. Maybe I'll say it again. Probably should say it every show. Thank you to everybody who gave Forgive for Good, for keeping us going.

All right. Just want to say one last thing before we go back to the music. Without me yammering, automated license plate readers, ALPRs, are AI-powered cameras that capture images of all passing vehicles, storing details like car's location, date, and time. They also capture the car's make, model, color, and identifying features such as dents, roof racks, and bumper stickers. These cameras, many owned and operated by the Flock Group, collect data on millions of vehicles, regardless of whether the driver is suspected of a crime. The information is shared with thousands of agencies online, and a lack of regulation has led to instances of misuse both locally and nationwide. 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LouisvilleKY.gov/government/metro-council. All right, what we got going on? I think I have an America song ready to go. This one's called Donkey Jaw. Here we go. Thank you for listening. 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All right, here we go.

0: right. It was Jim James.
1: I hope you don't turn away.
0: From the recent Neil Young release.
1: The world is turning. I hope you don't turn away.
0: Benefit CD for Chance School. Brand new release. It's of September 11th. Playing at Preservation Hall Jazz Band. I'm sorry. With the Preservation Hall Jazz Band.
1: The world is turning.
0: Radiohead here. Also covering Neil Young. So, back when I was a teenager, I told my mom I don't like Neil Young. One day. And then forgot about it. And then, one night, on vacation, we were driving through the dark, through some little tiny town out west in Wyoming, I guess. And like a hurricane, and Cortez the Killer changed my mind. One of my all-time favorite Neil Young songs there. And Jim James definitely doing it justice. Kind of a hybrid. And Neil would play that solo sometimes, just with an organ, and then he brings in the full band there. Jim does. It's very nice. Alright, let's see, what else? Have we listened to? Alright, we heard from Neil Young himself, Revolution Blues from On the Beach. From the same album as this cover song we're hearing. We started out with America with Donkey Jaw off of their self-titled album. Same album as Horse with No Name.

Unless I'm living under a rock, I believe we have a new show here. Fridays, 11 a.m. to noon. True Believer. Looks like a jazz show with host The True Believer. Centering on jazz music of the John Coltrane era, and in his wake, and travels to other beauteous realms besides. Regular program segments also include Afro excursions, tracks from Jamaica to Brazil to Africa and more. The Masters, spotlighting the greats of earlier generations of black musicians. Theme for the Ulippians, poetry and music connections, the lost art of reading, book recommendations and discussions, authors, the greatest soul ballads of all time, and more. Sounds like great stuff.

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But you know what? 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All right, speaking of ministry, looks like they're playing Louder Than Life tomorrow. Louder Than Life happening now. Just got a report from a friend. Tom Morello just played. There's a lot of music over there. Looks like Alice Cooper played and a lot of stuff I missed. Maybe I'll go stand about a mile away and listen to Tool tomorrow. Tomorrow night. That sounds pretty fun. All right. Now we have got well, I had a song lined up. Let me see if I can find it real quickly here. Here we go. Oh, Nina Simone, I Shall Be Released. Let's listen to some music. This is Rough Draft Radio 97.1 WXOX LP Louisville. 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

no stain.

All right. As heads as tails, that was Jane's Addiction. Doing the Stones. Sympathy for the Devil. Let me tell you what else we just heard. Start at the top of the hour, or no, rather, a little before 7 o'clock, I heard Nina Simone, I Shall Be Released, from the album To Love Somebody. Followed by Horace Andy, covering America's Horse with No Name from Make It Bun. And there at the top of the hour, we heard Marcia Aitken, I'm Still in Love with You, from Reggae Impact, and Ika Mouse with Hitler from The Mouse and the Man. A little combat rock there from The Clash, Inoculated City. And then an Escher demo version of While My Guitar Gently Weeps. And after this big loud weekend of live music, the Pixies will be here. Apologies if anybody showed up at the amphitheater, as my friend, my guest the other night, saw Tuesday, but didn't specifically pay attention to which Tuesday. But it is this coming Tuesday, Iroquois Amphitheater. Heard the Pixies, Wave of Mutilation, from Doolittle. And then two in a row from Jane's Addiction. A Lou Reed cover there of Rock and Roll. And Sympathy, aka Sympathy for the Devil. Said to be 1987, is that right? Wow. All right, we got King's Daughters and Sons here behind me. Did I just do that? Well, this one is going to be next. This one's called Breeway for Breonna Taylor. Almost 6 years ago, since the announcement that there would be no state charges made. Remembering September 23rd, Decision Day, where my face became acquainted with the asphalt.

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The Vogue is everywhere, in your club, in your car, in your city. 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The Vogue travels here and now. It's every Thursday, 11 p.m. I feel like those are lyrics to Sympathy for the Devil. There we go. Some Susie and the Banshees, Cities and Dust. You know, since Louisville burned to the ground not so long ago.

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It's Choice Food Pantry. 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I'll be back in a few minutes to say goodnight. Stay cool.

the end of the road. He calls everyone home, and the fire will consume us, striking through to the bone. At the end of the road, you will soon hear him call, as the congregations crumble

The courtroom clears, I'm left alone on the bench. My wife and children gone, along with the defense.

Hey everyone, this is Annalise and you are listening to Experienced, where today we got some covers going. I'm going to start this off with 36 Inches High, Nick Lowe, here on WXOX, LP Louisville, 97.1.